Country 99.5 The Wolf. Hey, it's Mel in for Vicky tonight. On the way this hour, I got a keyword, another chance for you to win that Forerunner. I've also got Jake Worthington tickets right now. The lady who's a doll, such a doll. Like, we've talked about this, right? She actually is a doll. Let's talk about it. Two songs.

0: This Country, 99.5 The Wolf. Hey, it's Mel in for Vicky. And yes, it's true. Megan Maroney is an actual doll. I mean, not just her real life version, but she is a doll. I just looked up American Girl's website. And there she is. I mean, the clothes are all sparkly and pink and cute, just like Megan Maroney. Anyway, so if you have a little girl who is crazy about Megan Maroney, this might be a good option just in time for the holiday season, right? Okay, my friends, you are 17, I'm not good at math, minutes away from your next chance at that Forerunner Summer. Stick around.
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99.5 The Wolf. Hey, it's Mel and for Vicky. 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
1: I had tears everywhere and like snot everywhere because I was crying. And she walked over to me and she had her new perfume in her hand. And she said, "Honey, do you want some of my perfume?" And then she goes, "Smell my neck." And I was like, "Dolly, I have just cried for the last 20 minutes. I am afraid I'm going to snot on you."
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0: 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Hey, Elle.
1: Hi, did you already get your caller?
0: I got you. That's all I need.
1: 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No, I'm kidding.
0: You got those tickets to see Jake Worthington.
1: Awesome. Thank you so much. Gotta go.

0: George Strait, he's so great. Texas Country, it's 99.5 The Wolf. Hey, it's Mel in for Vicky tonight. And on the way at 8:40, your tickets to see Jordan Davis. So stick around for those. But right now, let's talk about you, hardworking parents. No one gives us enough credit. So someone took the time to add this up. Okay, during the school year, they say that parents spend 432 hours on meal prep. They break it down like this. On average, 3 hours per week planning meals, 3 hours per week grocery shopping, which I found I like the grocery delivery, but you really spend just as much time, you know, clicking and getting it delivered as going to the store practically. Anyway, I stray. 2 hours per week packing school lunches, 4 hours per week cooking. That's on average. That all adds up to about 12 hours per week spread across 32 weeks of the school year. There you go. Bang. 432 hours of meal prep. Look at you. I see you, even when no one else does.
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1: You know, you sit around singing country music long enough, and a lot of it starts to sound the same to you, a lot of stuff you're writing. 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

0: 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Hey, it's Mel, and for Vicky, you're in the car. What you doing tonight?
1: I am actually on my way to pick up dog food before they close.
0: Like, some people do late night runs for beer, some like for Whataburger, but you, dog food. That's nice.
1: Dog food, yeah.

Langley tickets three times during the day tomorrow. Yes, that's right. Starting when you wake up with Wolf at 8:40 and then at 12:40 and 4:40 in the afternoon, you can get your Ella Langley tickets from Texas Country 99.5 The Wolf. We could

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0: Bailey Zimmerman is on Texas Country. It's 99.5 The Wolf. Hey, it's Mel filling in for Vicky tonight, and Jordan Davis is coming to town. It's going to be next Thursday. That's the 20th at the Bomb Factory, and it is part of the really cool Red Bull Jukebox. Have you heard of it? It's like a one-night special interactive concert where fans run the show. They actually vote on song selection, performance styles, even surprise moments throughout the night. So it is a neat special event. It's Jordan Davis vocals and a really cool surrounding. So you want to be there. How about caller 9 gets tickets right now? Call 888-787-1995. 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
1: I kind of think I would like to say that I would be kind of the strict dad. Just kind of like, ain't home by 10, we have some problems. But I was also that idiot kid who dropped somebody off 5 minutes late, 10 minutes late, an hour late, and I knew there would be repercussions.

0: Justin Moore wishes he could slow down his kids growing up.
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0: 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Why?
1: 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The fact that I can reciprocate and pay it forward to some of these new acts is pretty special stuff.
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0: Country 99.5, The Wolf. It's Mel in for Vicky with Lauren and LaVon. You're caller 9.
1: Yes, that's awesome.
0: You're going to see Jordan Davis at the Bomb Factory for Red Bull Jukebox.
1: Thank you so much. 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

some craziness going on with alligators, and it could be money in your pocket. Let's talk about it. Two songs. Texas Country 99.5 The Wolf. Here's Zach Todd.

0: Texas Country, it's 99.5 The Wolf. Hey, it's Mel in for Vicky, and this is a crazy story coming out of Fort Worth. The Texas Operation Game Thief. It's offering a reward for information following the shooting of at least three alligators at the Fort Worth Nature Center and Refuge on Lake Worth. Okay, it's a nature center. You can't shoot things at a nature center. So according to their post, at least three alligators have been killed, shot between the last, 3 months, May to July. It looks like two of them were killed and their bodies were abandoned. The third survived, so they found it, but officials say at least one was shot with a crossbow. This is bad. So they are offering $1,000 reward for information. You can check out the Texas Game Warden site for information on that.
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1: I'm very happy to be the first woman to have a bar on Broadway. And my friend and designer, Farrah Queen from Oklahoma, came and helped me put my stamp on this place because I really wanted to make sure that it had some girl vibes and obviously a rhinestone saddle because everyone needs one of those. But I definitely have seen since I've been going down there all the girls doing exactly what I was hoping they would do, which was come there and party and have a place to feel safe and happy and really go honky-tonkin'.

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for tomorrow morning, 6:30. That's your next chance at a key that could start a beautiful new 4Runner. 4Runner summer continues right.

riding the back roads, going to barbecue cook-offs, watching high school football. That's Texas. 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

0: Country 99.5 The Wolf, where you can get Ella tickets all through the day tomorrow. Keep listening for those here at your Wolf. I do have to say there is a lucky lotto player right off Northwest Highway in Dallas. Could that be you? Maybe, my good friend? Okay, they purchased a ticket. It was a quick pick at Tom Thumb on Northwest Highway right there by 75, Saturday night's drawing. It's $2 million right there in your hand if this ticket is yours. So, you know, my name is Mel, and I would love to be your new best friend.
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1: I had tears everywhere and like snot everywhere because I was crying. And she walked over to me and she had her new perfume in her hand. And she said, "Honey, do you want some of my perfume?" 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And I was like, "Dolly, I have just cried for the last 20 minutes. I am afraid I'm going to snot on you."
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1: We got all your free last chance tickets to see Ella at Dickie's on Saturday. 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

yesterday, like it did a lot of people in Tarrant County. Yeah, they imploded the historic EDS campus there in Plano, making way for a new AT&T building, a new corporate campus. 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

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I'll explain in 2 songs. 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

0: Texas Country, 99.5 The Wolf. Hey, it's Mel filling in for Vicky, and my grandpa used to love the Farmer's Almanac. Like, it's set there in front of him all year round, and we had horses, and we wouldn't wean our horse unless the eye of the something was in the this or that, whatever. Anyway, it's kind of a legit thing, I guess. So the almanac has just come out, and its predictions for winter, saying here in the South, like from California all the way through to us, they expect El Nino to remain and be an important factor. It says that we could have wetter than normal conditions through the winter through most of the southern states. And it's like back and forth, really cold and not so cold, surges of colder. Sounds like a regular old winter to me. I don't know.
1: It doesn't matter if you're one of Ella's fellas or one of Ella's bellas.
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1: Okay, wow.
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0: What do you suppose the first thing country star Blake Shelton does after he records a song?
1: When I complete a recording, normally the first place I listen to it is just on my iPhone, believe it or not. I think you can really tell a lot about a mix and the song if you can hear it on that tiny little speaker, and if it jumps out at you, that's usually the first place I listen to it. And I know that's weird, but I feel like if you can make something sound incredible on that little tiny speaker, then you've really done something.

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1: I don't necessarily want to be the love song guy, but I feel like kind of I am right now, which is just kind of where I was and happened to be at the moment. You know, if she wasn't so great, then this wouldn't be happening.

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Jordan Davis coming back to town, the Bomb Factory, next Thursday, the 20th. 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
1: 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Is she wrong for thinking this is a bit shallow? 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

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Hey, it's Mel in for Vicky. And student athletes at Dallas Community College are headed back to school with some new uniforms this year after the college announced it will be the first community college in the state to have Nike-branded uniforms and merch.

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0: Country star Kane Brown talks about his buddy, Chris Young.
1: Yeah, that was one of the things, like, before, you know, anybody even really knew who I was. You know, I just kept covering his songs, and I wanted him to notice me so bad. And the first time I met him, I met his mom as well. And I remember her telling me, like, yeah, we knew about you before, you know, anybody else. Because somebody hit him up whenever I put Getting You Home on YouTube. And she listened to it and then showed Chris. Now just getting to write with him whenever, and just, it's surreal.

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2: 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Shots fired.
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0: 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In fact, she can even get overwhelmed by it.
1: They sing every word to every song, not just singles, you know, album cuts. And it's just a feeling of, wow, this is why I do this in the first place. I mean, it takes you back to the first time that you're on stage for four people singing over beer bottles. But then you're like, wow, I've come to this, and people really know me and know my music. And I don't know, it just sometimes overwhelms me.

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You got to listen to your wolf all day Wednesday for your shot at free gas. 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

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Hey, it's Mel in for Vicky. Trying to figure out when I'm going to get to Grandma's Country Kitchen in Dallas. Yep, just voted Dallas's favorite new restaurant. Looks like it's on Marvin D. Love. Okay, let's check it out tomorrow, you and me.

0: Texas Country, 99.5 The Wolf. Hey, it's Mel in for Vicky, and I gotta tell you, the American Red Cross is still really, really, really in need of donors because the national blood supply is at a four-year summer low. So they need your blood, and they need it now. Officials estimate that adding just three donors to every scheduled blood drive could help stabilize the national inventory and ensure that patients receive required treatment. So maybe giving blood is your thing. Awesome. Please consider going doing it again. And if it's not your thing, consider it. You could save lives.
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0: What do you suppose the first thing country star Blake Shelton does after he records a song?
1: When I complete a recording, normally the first place I listen to it is just on my iPhone, believe it or not. I think you can really tell a lot about a mix and the song if you can hear it on that tiny little speaker, and if it jumps out at you, that's usually the first place I listen to it. And I know that's weird, but I feel like if you can make something sound incredible on that little tiny speaker, then you've really done something.

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1: I would really love to do a duet with Brothers Osborne. I think TJ Osborne has one of the greatest tones of all time in country music. I just would love to collaborate with him. So if you all are listening...

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sold out. Ella Langley tickets up for grabs tomorrow three times. Uh-huh, that's right. 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

0: Hey, y'all, it's Tara and Ryan from the Wake Up with the Wolves show. 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

Kisses Country 99.5 The Wolf. You're thinking to yourself, self, I wonder if the weather will be a little cooler tomorrow. No, you know we're in Texas and it's August. 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

0: Texas Country, 99.5 The Wolf. Hey, it's Mel and for Vicky, and 4Runner summer continues. I'm talking a brand new, beautiful 4Runner from Freeman Toyota and Hurst. It could be in your driveway. You would look so good in it. We're giving you so many chances. 14 times a day that you could win a key that might start that 4Runner. So be listening tomorrow all day long, starting at 6:30 in the morning. Tara and Ryan, when you wake up with the Wolf, will have your first keyword, and they continue all day. We got to get you that 4Runner. Keep listening to Win on your Wolf.
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4: 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What is this place? And the same with me. You know, I go to L.A., and it's like, what is this place? Like, how do I fit in here? And I would still feel that way if she wasn't there, you know, and I think the same thing with her when she comes to Oklahoma. It's just, that's what completes the journey for us is it's just as long as we're together, it really doesn't matter.

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1: 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It's always one of the most exciting things in the world to know, man, I took this song and went in the studio and made this piece of art that I love, that I hope other people love, and then it kind of has its own life and you go out to play a show and people are singing it back to you. There's nothing like that. It's impossible to describe other than it's just perfect and it's amazing.
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Hey, Mel, and for Vicky, but I'm headed out the door. I will be back tomorrow night filling in for Vicky again. And don't forget, Ella Langley tickets up for grabs multiple times tomorrow starting at 8:40 when you wake up with The Wolf.

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2: 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And then again, I didn't realize how much fun it was going to be. I really love what I do. I love being able to take a song and touching somebody's life with it. And it's better than it's ever been right now.

0: Riley Green talks about going on tour.
1: Yeah, I want to make this one even bigger, and also want to make it something that I really enjoy doing, because I'm getting to a place now where, you know, I'm not living a life and then going on tours. This is my life, and I want to try to enjoy it and hopefully make this something that I'll do for the rest of my life.

0: Riley Green talks about going on tour.
1: Yeah, I want to make this one even bigger, and also want to make it something that I really enjoy doing, because I'm getting to a place now where, you know, I'm not living a life and then going on tours. This is my life, and I want to try to enjoy it and hopefully make this something that I'll do for the rest of my life.
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0: Country star Blake Shelton just loves being wherever his wife is.
1: She comes to Oklahoma, and it's not like this now, but at first, she had to have felt like, where am I? What is this place? And the same with me. You know, I go to L.A., and it's like, what is this place? Like, how do I fit in here? And I would still feel that way if she wasn't there, you know, and I think the same thing with her when she comes to Oklahoma. It's just, that's what completes the journey for us, is it's just as long as we're together, it really doesn't matter.
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1: I'm very happy to be the first woman to have a bar on Broadway. And my friend and designer, Farrah Queen from Oklahoma, came and helped me put my stamp on this place because I really wanted to make sure that it had some girl vibes and obviously a rhinestone saddle because everyone needs one of those. But I definitely have seen since I've been going down there, all the girls doing exactly what I was hoping they would do, which was come there and party and have a place to feel safe and happy and really go honky-tonkin'.

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6: 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I decided to leave Boone, and I had just recently dropped out with 21 hours left to pursue music. 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
12: 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I think TJ Osborne has one of the greatest tones of all time in country music. 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
1: Yeah, that was one of the things, like, before, you know, anybody even really knew who I was. You know, I just kept covering his songs, and I wanted him to notice me so bad. And the first time I met him, I met his mom as well. And I remember her telling me, like, yeah, we knew about you before, you know, anybody else. Because somebody hit him up whenever I put Getting You Home on YouTube. And she listened to it and then showed Chris. Now just getting to write with him whenever, and just, it's surreal.

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1: During the Houston Rodeo, it sold out 73,000 people. Lifetime goal of mine to play that thing. 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

0: Country star Miranda Lambert really loves her fans at shows. In fact, she can even get overwhelmed by it.
1: They sing every word to every song, not just singles, you know, album cuts. And it's just a feeling of, wow, this is why I do this in the first place. I mean, it takes you back to the first time that you're on stage for four people singing over beer bottles. But then you're like, wow, I've come to this, and people really know me and know my music. And I don't know, it just sometimes overwhelms me.
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4: 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I think Brad was a big Guns N' Roses fan. It runs the gamut, and I think you can kind of see that when you come see our show and hear our whole, like, body of work and all our songs. We cover all the bases, I think.
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5: 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Now just getting to write with him whenever, and just, it's surreal.

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5: I always liken it to being in a sandbox and just like calling a bunch of friends over and we're just going to make some stuff and see what happens. 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
1: They sing every word to every song, not just singles, you know, album cuts. And it's just a feeling of, wow, this is why I do this in the first place. I mean, it takes you back to the first time that you're on stage for four people singing over beer bottles. But then you're like, wow, I've come to this, and people really know me and know my music. And I don't know, it just sometimes overwhelms me.

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0: 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Why?
1: All My Friends Say had just came out, and I got to open for Brooks and Dunn in Pittsburgh. The fact that I can reciprocate and pay it forward to some of these new acts is pretty special stuff.

0: He's won a ton of them, but how important are those awards to Chris Stapleton?
1: Obviously, when you get nominated for awards, it's nice when you win them. But at the same time, I don't ever think about trying to win an award. And I always have to put that out there. You know, I just want to make the best music possible.

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are so many people moving to DFW? 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

0: shoot. Hey, y'all. It is Tara and Judge Ryan from the Wake Up with the Wolf show.
1: Samantha from Forney says she got ghosted by a guy after their first date because he didn't like the way her feet looked. Is she wrong for thinking this is a bit shallow? 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
1: 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You think about great pop songs that you love. Sometimes you don't always know what they mean, but there's some great words in there. Hotel California is a good example. I don't know totally what that's about, but, you know, on a dark desert highway, you know, it's just, you see everything they're saying.

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0: What do you suppose the first thing country star Blake Shelton does after he records a song?
1: When I complete a recording, normally the first place I listen to it is just on my iPhone, believe it or not. I think you can really tell a lot about a mix and the song if you can hear it on that tiny little speaker, and if it jumps out at you, that's usually the first place I listen to it. And I know that's weird, but I feel like if you can make something sound incredible on that little tiny speaker, then you've really done something.
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0: Country star Keith Urban reminds us all, work and no play is pretty dull.
1: I always liken it to being in a sandbox and just like calling a bunch of friends over and we're just going to make some stuff and see what happens. And the thing I keep being reminded of is that it's called playing music. And I think a lot of the times we all forget that because it's a job as well, but it's like it's playing. It's the first word is playing guitar, playing the drums, playing music, playing. It's meant to have a playfulness quality about it.

0: What do you suppose the first thing country star Blake Shelton does after he records a song?
1: When I complete a recording, normally the first place I listen to it is just on my iPhone, believe it or not. I think you can really tell a lot about a mix and the song if you can hear it on that tiny little speaker, and if it jumps out at you, that's usually the first place I listen to it. And I know that's weird, but I feel like if you can make something sound incredible on that little tiny speaker, then you've really done something.
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1: Good morning. Still dealing with a wreck in Dallas on the northbound side of 35. This blocks all lanes between Loop 12 Ledbetter and Highway 67. Police still on the scene doing their investigation. There's also a crash in Fort Worth. Eastbound 183, an accident has the off-ramp to southbound 360 closed. I'm Junior Caruso on 99.5 The Wolf.
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0: Superstar Luke Combs blames his wife for all the love songs he's been singing.
1: I don't necessarily want to be the love song guy, but I feel like kind of I am right now, which is just kind of where I was and happened to be at the moment. You know, if she wasn't so great, then this wouldn't be happening.

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1: It's time now for Ryan's Court. So Abby from Watauga sent us this to our Wolf Facebook page, a DM. She says, I feel like one phone call has completely turned my marriage upside down. I need your help here. So I've been married to my college sweetheart, Brett, for 12 years. Honestly, he's a great husband. He's a wonderful dad to our three kids, brings me flowers for no reason. Then a few weeks ago, I got a call from a woman I've never met. She immediately told me Brett was, quote, messing around all over town and that I needed to know I was married to a really shady guy. Then she hung up. That's it. No name, no explanation, no proof. Just dropped a bomb and disappeared. Brett swears he's never cheated on me. He says he has no idea who she is, and she's obviously crazy. Logically, I believe him. I've known this man for 15 years. Emotionally, though, that phone call has gotten inside my head. Now, every time we're out somewhere, I'm looking around, wondering if somebody knows something I don't. I'll catch a woman looking in our direction and immediately think, does she know Brett? He says he'll go to counseling with me and answer questions I have, whatever it takes to make me feel secure. But I can't shake the feeling. There's a little voice in my head saying, what if she's telling the truth? Am I wrong for having doubts about Brett after that phone call, even though I don't have any proof he's done anything wrong? Thank you, Abby.
2: I think she needs to listen to her instincts. If she had no instincts before that phone call that he was seeing someone, then she needs to think about that. Because I was married for 25 years, and the last 10 years, I felt like he was seeing someone else but could not get proof. And I stayed until I got proof. She needs to use her instincts, because your instincts are just about always correct.
1: Good morning, Ryan's Court. Thoughts?
3: Well, I will say this. Any call you get like that will make you have doubt. Trust is a terrible thing to lose. If they're having trouble over this, go to counseling. Find out what the root of the problem is. And if he is cheating, then deal with it. If he's not, then tell him I'm sorry and move on.
0: The thing that drives me crazy is that now Abby is having those moments of doubt she wasn't having before because of a complete stranger that didn't provide any evidence. I hate that for her. Good morning, Ryan's Court, Juror 30. What do you say?
4: I think, sounds to me like the lady is very jealous, and she's wanting what he's got. And so she figures if she can't be happy, she doesn't want anybody to be happy.
0: It's terrible. It's terrible. Why do people like that?
1: Ugh. And it's got to be someone. It's got to be someone she knows, right? Who else?
0: I don't know. I mean, you always have this, well, their wife needs to know. Well, look, if you're the kind of person that's hooking up with somebody's spouse, you're that selfish, and then you think you have to tell the spouse. I mean, what is wrong with you? Like, go do a little work on yourself before you go and implode someone else's peace.
1: Right. I'm going to rule in Abby's favor, sort of, because after getting shell-shocked like this, and that's what's happened here, I think having questions is okay. But accusations, you need evidence for that. So I like the idea of getting counseling. Ask all the questions. I'm glad that he's open to counseling. I think that says a lot about him. Don't let a stranger with a telephone wreck 15 years of marriage, Abby. I said my piece this morning, Tara. Case closed.
0: So oogie. I hate it.
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7: 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Jake Worthington comes to Billy Bob's, Texas. 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
12: In Dallas, northbound 35 remains closed between Loop 12 Ledbetter and Highway 67. This is from an earlier accident. Use caution or avoid the area if you're able to. And then there's a wreck on the westbound side of 175 near Highway 310. The right lane's blocked and there's a minor delay from Railroad Avenue. I'm Junior Caruso on 99.5 The Wolf.
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15: 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And she walked over to me and she had her new perfume in her hand. And she said, "Honey, do you want some of my perfume?" 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And I was like, "Dolly, I have just cried for the last 20 minutes. I am afraid I'm going to snot on you."
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0: Country star Miranda Lambert really loves her fans at shows. In fact, she can even get overwhelmed by it.
1: They sing every word to every song, not just singles, you know, album cuts. And it's just a feeling of, wow, this is why I do this in the first place. I mean, it takes you back to the first time that you're on stage for four people singing over beer bottles. But then you're like, wow, I've come to this, and people really know me and know my music. And I don't know, it just sometimes overwhelms me.

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1: So crispy. Texas Country 99.5 The Wolf. It's a Wake Up with the Wolf show with Tara and Ryan. Yes, it's going to be 100 degrees today. Heat index 106. We do have a heat advisory, my love. So just look at your yard and be like, sorry, bro, I'll deal with you in the fall.
2: Fox 4 was just showing the 10-day forecast. It's weird seeing triple digits all the way across.
1: You especially know what I mean? When our kids have to go to school.
2: Yeah.
1: Didn't we... Is it Labor Day that's coming up?
2: Yeah.
1: Didn't we go to school after Labor Day started?
2: I feel like we did.
1: Why does school start so early?
2: I don't know. But it starts earlier. Like in the South, we were there vacationing. They went back the end of July.
1: Why?
2: I don't know. I don't know why.
1: What's wrong with you people in the South or South and the South that we're in?
2: Year-round school, basically.
1: My baby starts today, senior year. Okay.
2: How you feeling?
1: You know what? I'm feeling all the things because I'm telling you, we're going to be talking about graduation. It's going to be 5 minutes from now. But, like, I'm so excited for her because she's so excited. Like, we sat down last night and watched High School Musical, the third one, because it's about their senior year. And, like, she's totally feeling the vibes. But then when I think about, I'm going to be an empty nester in a year. Blah.
2: Yeah.
1: Meanwhile, our coworker down the hallway, they're enrolling their baby in preschool this week.
2: And complete opposite sides of the spectrum.
1: And I thought, at least my kid can call me. So I think maybe taking your baby to kindergarten this morning or preschool might be a little bit harder.
2: Mm-hmm.
1: But big hugs to everybody. Yeah, go ahead and wear the big sunglasses, especially if you're taking that kindergartner for the first time. And we know. We've both been there.
2: Oh, yeah, of course. Take advantage of the cry room. All the parents that are dropping the kids off at preschool and kindergarten. Yeah. That's there for a reason. It's okay.
1: When my second baby went to kindergarten, a bunch of moms, we didn't know each other yet, went to breakfast, and the moms were doing the mimosa you do early in the morning? So they skipped the cry room and went straight for the mimosa. If that's your thing, you do you. You do need to remember, slow down in school zones. Watch out for the crossing guards, especially if you live in one of those neighborhoods where they're crossing at like the major intersections. Yes, the buses are out. Mm-hmm. It's time, my friends. So put your phones down. Slow down. Our babies are going back to school today, and to the teachers, big hug. Here we go, baby. Here we go.
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1: I have the Lord on my side this morning. There's no way I lose.
2: All right. Well,
1: sorry, Ryan.
2: Well, for mine, it's going to be so hot in Texas this week. Perhaps someone could come to DFW and bring this along. 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
5: In Dallas, northbound 35 between Loop 12 Ledbetter and Highway 67, there's an accident blocking all lanes. Traffic is backed up to Camp Wisdom with a major delay. Try to avoid the area if you can. In Euless, there's a wreck on the southbound side of 360, and the off-ramp to 183 is partially blocked. Expect a delay if you need to use that ramp. I'm Junior Caruso on 99.5 The Wolf.
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10: 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Trevor grew up in Detroit, so he had a lot of that. 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I think Brad was a big Guns N' Roses fan. It runs the gamut, and I think you can kind of see that when you come see our show and hear our whole like body of work and all our songs. 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
13: I'm Fox meteorologist Berkeley Taylor here with a quick check of your forecast. More of the same rinse and repeat kind of pattern that we're stuck in. Morning lows near 80, afternoon highs will surge above 100. Heat advisories are in effect from 1 p.m. to 8 p.m. this afternoon and will likely be needed through the rest of the week with no chance of rain and breezy south winds starting to pick up, so elevated fire danger through the end of the week. I'm Fox meteorologist Berkeley Taylor for 99.5 The Wolf.
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0: Spicy Hot Riley Green on Texas Country 99.5 The Wolf. Happy Tuesday. It's the Wake Up with the Wolf show with Tara and Ryan.
1: Battle of the best things we've seen today on the way. It's going to be so hot here this week. Drink a lot of fluids out there if you're going to be outside. And perhaps someone here at DFW, I don't know, could bring this to town. Help folks cool off.
0: Okay.
1: Two songs away on the Wolf.

0: Yep, going to be hotter than Ella Langley today, my love. So just start hydrating as soon as you get out of the bed. Yes, that hot.
1: Can I tell you how excited I am for her show coming up Saturday?
0: I know you are.
1: Oh, my gosh. 8:30 this morning, last chance Ella Langley tickets. Win them from us as you wake up with the wolf.
0: It is the Wake Up with the Wolf show. It is time for Val, the best things we've seen all day. And let me draw a picture for you. Imagine you get up on a Sunday morning, you put on your favorite dress, or your pants, Ryan. You get your breakfast, you head into church, you sit down in your favorite pew, you look up, and who is singing with the choir? What a-

0: Girl.
1: Carrie Underwood.
0: Yeah, when is Carrie Underwood going to put out a gospel album?
1: I think she has.
0: She has? How do I not know this about her?
1: I want to say she has.
0: Boy, well, I feel that. Anyway, apparently every once in a while she'll hop up with the choir and sing, and I'm like, boy, if you ain't feeling it, then you ain't feeling it.
1: No.
0: I love that. Best thing I've seen all day, for sure. I felt that right down in my little, right here in my little heart. Love that. Yeah, song, by the way, is called What a Beautiful Name.
1: Yes, it's a great song. She put out one called My Savior.
0: Oh.
1: Yeah.
0: Well, golly.
1: There it is. We'll get you that.
0: Attention.
1: Ring the bell for me, Tara. My best thing, you know, it's just going to be so hot. This is what we deal with in Texas every summer. It's nothing new. Going to be so hot all week long. But I don't. Maybe this idea could be brought to DFW to help folks cool off. It comes courtesy of the Class Steakhouse in Hollywood, Florida. And the owner of this restaurant, the steakhouse, Murad Ali, Tara.
2: The first Monday of every month, we have our host our new dinner where guests can come and just take their clothes off and have a great dinner.
0: I'm sorry.
1: You heard him.
0: Naked dinner?
1: You heard him. And
0: in public?
1: Would you like to hear him explain a little more about this?
0: I do need some more explanation. Right, yeah.
2: It's legal because the windows are completely blacked out. No one can see from outside.
1: Good.
2: Our staff are fully clothed, so there's no entertainment from us. The entertainment is just dinner. We have a robe that everyone is offered.
1: Sure.
2: We have a leather seat cushion, which is sanitized. We also have a lap towel.
0: Ew.
1: Hold on.
0: I have so many questions about this, so let me be clear.
1: Even after he explained
0: this isn't
1: that?
0: At home. We're not like, hey, baby, let's do naked dinner, which actually kind of sounds like a fun idea. This is in public where people's bottoms are sitting on, sanitized cushions.
1: He said he wipes it all down.
0: And the staff is dressed, but you aren't.
1: Well, you could wear a robe or a
0: I don't know about you, but any thought of naked dinner makes me hotter, not cooler. I don't know about you.
1: The next one, if you want to go, Tara, September 7th, Hollywood, Florida. I'm just worried about the steak knife situation. Don't go dropping that thing.
0: Yeah, you're first, Ryan. You're first.
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0: Call up Amber and see what she thinks about naked dinner, but not at home.
1: No.
0: Out.
1: Let's go to the steakhouse, honey. Coming up every week at this time, my youngest son, Landon, joins us on the show to share his thoughts on things that are going on.
0: Ask Landon about naked dinner.
1: No.
0: See what he says.
1: And he says he's got some bad news, Tara.
0: Oh, no.
1: Uh-oh. We're going to find out. It was the Ask an 8-Year-Old next at 6:30 on The Wolf.
0: Naked dinner.
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6: In Fort Worth, there's congestion on the northbound side of 35W between Spur 280 and the 287 Decatur cutoff. There's just under a 5-minute delay. And in Arlington, there's road work on the southbound side of 360. The off-ramp to 20 is partially blocked. Expect a minor delay if you need to use that ramp. I'm Junior Caruso on 99.5 The Wolf.
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13: 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What is this place? And the same with me. You know, I go to L.A., and it's like, what is this place? Like, how do I fit in here? And I would still feel that way if she wasn't there, you know, and I think the same thing with her when she comes to Oklahoma. It's just, that's what completes the journey for us, is it's just as long as we're together, it really doesn't matter.

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1: I kind of think I would like to say that I would be kind of the strict dad. 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
3: You know, Texas Chevy dealers, Wolf weather. Sunny, windy, and Chris Hemsworth hot outside today. It's his birthday. 100. Our heat index, 106. We do have a heat advisory as well. Right now, it's 78 in Texas country.
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2: 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My youngest son, Landon, is about to join us here, Tara. The look on his face, not good. He says he's got bad news.
1: Bad news from Landon. That's not...
2: Yes.
1: Weird.
2: Well, we're going to ask an 8-year-old what it's all about after Neil McCoy, The Wolf.

0: way.
1: Great Neil McCoy on Texas Country 99.5. The Wolf. It is a Wake Up with the Wolf show with Tara and Ryan. Speaking of greatness, Ella Langley is going to be at Dickies Arena Saturday night. That show is sold out, but yep, we've got your tickets right here, 8:30, when you wake up with your Wolf.
2: We got you. Every week at this time, my youngest son, Landis, joins us. We love this so much. He shares his thoughts on things that are happening, but this week, Tara, he's looking a little forlorn about something. Let's find out what it is. So we ask an 8-year-old, hey, bud.
3: Hi, it's Landon with Ask an 8-year-old, and I have some very bad news.
2: Oh, no.
3: Summer vacation is over.
1: Oh, buddy.
3: Yep. After what feels like about 3 minutes, I have to go back to school.
2: Right.
3: And not just regular school. I'm entering the fourth grade,
1: Wow. Which
3: is serious business. Third grade was basically the minors. Fourth grade, this is the big leagues. I got a new teacher, a new class, gonna have some tough homework, and probably a whole bunch of stuff I'm supposed to remember. And honestly, I don't know if I'm ready. I mean, all summer long, my biggest responsibilities were getting snacks, finding the remote, figuring out what game I wanted to play.
2: Yeah, all true.
3: And now, they're gonna expect me to know things, like
1: maybe
3: multiplication, fractions, long division. Why does division have to be long anyway?
2: I don't know, son.
3: Can't we have just regular division?
1: Yeah.
3: And I already know what's coming. The teacher's gonna say, okay, class, take out your homework. I'm gonna be sitting there like, homework? We're doing this again? And the worst part about going back to school is waking up early. All summer, I've been waking up whenever my body feels like it. Sometimes 7:30, sometimes 8 o'clock. One time I woke up at 10:17.
1: Wow.
3: I didn't even know what year it was.
2: Must be nice.
3: Now mom's going to come to my room like, Landon, time for school. And I'm going to be like, ma'am, please leave my office. And then there's school lunch.
2: Oh, yeah.
3: I'm going to miss summer food. At home, I can walk into the kitchen and say, I'm hungry. At school, they hand you a rectangle and say, here,
2: eat this.
3: I don't even know what it is. And don't even get me started on PE. They're going to expect me to run outside in Texas in August. That's not PE. That's survival training. But I guess there are some good things about going back. I get to see my friends. I get to see what everybody did over the summer.
2: Right.
3: And I'm also excited about recess. Basically the one class where nobody teaches you anything and everybody gets an A. So, yeah, I'm headed into fourth grade.
1: Okay.
3: I'm nervous. I'm excited. I'm slightly confused about long division.
2: Gotta be okay.
3: And I'm already tired. And if anybody needs me, I'll be the kid in the back of the class, quietly wondering how many days until summer vacation.
1: Wow.
3: This has been Ask an 8-year-old. School's in and landing out.
1: Fourth grade, huh, Ryan?
2: Big times.
1: It's
2: hitting hard, Tara. It's hitting hard.
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0: In Fort Worth on the southbound side of 35W, an accident at Spur 280 is blocking the right lane. Traffic is stop and go from Northeast 28th Street. There's just under a 5-minute delay. And in Dallas, westbound Woodrow Rogers at St. Paul, there's an accident in the center lane. That has you move it slow from Pearl Street. I'm Junior Caruso on 99.5 The Wolf.
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1: Yeah, I want to make this one even bigger and also want to make it something that I really enjoy doing because I'm getting to a place now where, you know, I'm not living a life and then going on tours. 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
1: Bailey Zimmerman on Texas Country 99.5 The Wolf. Happy Tuesday, y'all. Back to school time. It's a Wake Up with the Wolf show with Tara and Ryan.
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0: Lynn on Texas Country. 99.5 The Wolf. It's the Wake Up of the Wolf Show with Tara and Ryan. My little computer's not working. You should be listening to music. It's the Wake Up of the Wolf Show with Tara and Ryan. Good morning. Happy Tuesday. Happy back to school. Remember to slow down in the school zones and watch out for crossing guards this morning. And make sure you're listening at 8:30 because we have sold out Ella Langley tickets.
1: Mm-hmm.
0: Hello.
1: Ella Langley. All right, let's start with in the Lone Star Lowdown as we tell you what's going on around town, around Texas, with your Dallas Cowboys who are getting ready for their first preseason game this Saturday.
0: All right, let's go.
1: Against Seattle. Going to be up there in Seattle. The last preseason game is the only one that is here as far as the preseason. But big news yesterday, Cowboys signing defensive tackle Quinnen Williams to a 3-year, $105 million extension. He gets $101 million of that guaranteed.
0: Congratulations, Mr. Williams.
1: With $63 million due at signing. That Bring is insane. It. Talking about the Brinks truck backing up.
0: How do we get that gig?
1: I think he's well worth that. He holds down that defensive line. That's good. That now leaves, though, wide receiver George Pickens. You got CeeDee Lamb on one side. You got George Pickens on the other. He is going to play this season on the franchise tag, making a paltry $27 million for this season. But
0: what are we doing?
1: Look, there's not a lot of money to go around. CeeDee Lamb, though, does have thoughts on that. His message to Jerry Jones is, I'm sure we could make a way. I know it's going to be a little crazy, but I know we can make a way for this one. He says, listen, Jerry, can you please figure out a way? Let's figure it out. I don't care what needs to happen. Let's go get you a couple more championships. I mean, and it is Jerry Jones. Wasn't it him that recently said...
2: It can't come out if it doesn't go in.
0: That's right, Jerry. So let's put it in so it can come out. Put the money in the George Pickens machine and let the greatness come out.
1: The George Pickens slot machine and just let all the goodness flow from that. Okay, also in the Lone Star Lowdown, this kind of came out of nowhere yesterday. Coming to Billy Bob's, Texas in October... But this ain't my mom. Our girl, Miranda Lambert, Lindale's own, coming to the world's largest honky-tonk, Tuesday, October 6th. Why is she coming? Well, it's a homecoming. She comes back to Texas because she loves it, but it's going to be a huge album release party for her album called Crisco.
0: Which is country and disco squished together. Yes. I love that.
1: And it's coming out just a couple days before that, a few days before that, on the 2nd. BillyBob'sTexas.com is where the tickets will go on sale Friday at 10 a.m. If you're a member of her fan club, I think there's some other situations there where you could possibly land some tickets. And you never know. Maybe we'll have some tickets ourselves to see Miranda Lambert at Billy Bob's, Texas.
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1: Coming up here on the Wake Up with the Wolf Show, it is a brand new Ryan's Court. And Samantha from Forney says she got ghosted by a guy after their first date because he didn't like the way her feet looked. Is she wrong for thinking this is a little shallow? Maybe you've been through this. Sound off, 888-787-1995. We'll take it up in court next at 710 on the Wolf.
0: All right. 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
1: I kind of think I would like to say that I would be kind of the strict dad. 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But I was also that idiot kid who dropped somebody off 5 minutes late, 10 minutes late, an hour late, and I knew there'd be repercussions.

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1: I love so much of being a Nashville musician and songwriter and singer, and the music that gets made here and has been made here and will be made here in the future. You know, I'm just thrilled to get to be just a tiny part of that.
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3: In Dallas, northbound 45, there's an accident near Central Expressway. Traffic is moving slow from the bar. There's a two-minute delay. And then in Balk Springs, there's a wreck on westbound 20 at Beltline. This closes down the left lane and has you stop and go from FM 740. That'll add 15 minutes to your travel time. 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
5: I'm Fox Meteorologist Berkeley Taylor here with a quick check of your forecast. More of the same rinse and repeat kind of pattern that we're stuck in. Morning lows near 80, afternoon highs will surge above 100. Heat advisories are in effect from 1 p.m. to 8 p.m. this afternoon, and will likely be needed through the rest of the week, with no chance of rain and breezy south winds starting to pick up, so elevated fire danger through the end of the week. I'm Fox 4 meteorologist Berkeley Taylor for 99.5 The Wolf.
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0: 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The Wolf. It is a Wake Up with the Wolf show with Tara and Ryan.
1: Yes. By the way, good morning to all you folks going back to school this morning.
0: Happy Dallas, Science School.
1: Plano, Carrollton, Farmers Branch, Grand Prairie, Irving, Mesquite, Lickworth, Crowley, Prosper. All right. It's time now for Ryan's Court as we gavel in this morning. I think let's get some theme music going here, Tara. All right. Yeah, man. Let's hit the theme. All right. Here we go.

0: play Walker on Texas Country 99.5. The Wolf, it is a Wake Up with the Wolf show with Tara and Ryan. 7:08 for your Tuesday morning. Back to school day is here for a bunch of you. Hope is a fantastic day. Make sure you're listening at 8:30. Sold out Ella Langley tickets, your honor.
1: Ooh, big show. All right, Tara, here we go. Let's get this thing started.

0: Today's case comes to us courtesy of Samantha in Forney. She says, hey, Tara and Ryan, thanks for taking my case this morning. I honestly cannot believe I'm even telling you this. I went on what I thought was a really good first date with a guy named Sean. We laughed, we talked for hours, had great chemistry, and he told me several times how attractive that he thought that I was. At the end of the night, he kissed me, told me he had a great time, and he definitely called. So naturally, I thought there'd be a second date. There was not. The next day, he sent me a very polite text message saying he didn't think we were compatible. Asked what happened, because honestly, I was shocked, and that's what he finally told me. Apparently, at some point during the date, he noticed my feet, and he did not like what he saw. I thought he was joking. He was not. He basically told me that no matter how attractive a woman is, if he doesn't like her feet, there's no future. I have normal feet. Okay, maybe my toes aren't exactly, you know, like a runway model's feet, but we're talking about feet.
1: He's just looking for an excuse.
0: I couldn't believe a man could have an amazing conversation with me, think I'm beautiful, laugh at me all night, and then basically say, yeah, but those toes ain't going to work for me. My friends think I dodged a bullet. Part of me, though, is still offended by this. So, I mean, everybody has their thing, but is this really a reasonable relationship deal breaker? Am I wrong for thinking Sean is incredibly shallow for dumping me?
1: Yes, he's shallow, Sean.
0: Because he didn't like my feet.
2: I was just thinking about this the other day, actually, and I was realizing that we all go through three stages in life. One where we want to be loved by our family, one where we only want to be loved by someone beautiful, and then you want to be loved by someone on the inside. And I think he's stuck in phase two where he thinks looks are everything. And people who have weird, I'm not a foot person. I mean, my girlfriend doesn't have the prettiest feet, but, you know, you go based off of how they treat you, how what's in their heart, not what's on their feet, you know? Yeah.
1: Let me interpret. Run, sister.
2: Who? Exactly.
1: What a jerk.
2: Yeah, that's not right.
1: Delete this dude. He ghosted you because of your feet. Peace out, bro.
0: He must really love feet, is what I'm thinking.
1: No, he's a weirdo. Peace out. Next. Oh, shallow Sean, Samantha, run. Don't even give this a second thought.
0: You think?
1: Are you kidding me?
0: I mean, maybe.
1: I saw the movie Boomerang. Did y'all see that movie in the 90s with Eddie Murphy? If you didn't, it's really funny. But, dude, stop. Just Samantha. Don't even give this guy another thought.
0: What do you think about this? Is she wrong for thinking this is a bit shallow that Sean broke up with her because he didn't like the way her feet looked? Sound off 888-787-1995. We got your calls and that verdict next at 7:30 on The Wolf.
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6: In Fort Worth on eastbound North Loop A20, an accident blocks the right lane at Marine Creek. There's a five-minute delay from 199 Jacksboro Highway. There's also a slowdown on eastbound 20 between Oak Grove and Forest Hill. There is a five-minute delay. Then in Balk Springs, westbound 20 at Beltline, a wreck did clear, but traffic still moving slow from FM 740. There's a five-minute delay left over. I'm Junior Caruso on 99.5 The Wolf.
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0: Megan Maroney on Texas Country 99.5 The Wolf. It's a Wake Up with the Wolf show with Tara and Judge Ryan.
1: Yeah, we'd see her show on Friday. Okay, Samantha from Forney says she got ghosted by a guy after their first date because he didn't like the way her feet looked. Is she wrong for thinking this is a bit shallow?
2: Well, I think the guy's basically a jerk.
0: You think?
2: I mean, there's more to a relationship than features and stuff like that.
0: Yeah, I mean, we're talking about feet here, dude. Just don't look down. Are you kidding me right now?
2: Absolutely.
1: Should we get a picture of Samantha's feet just so we can judge?
0: No, we're not going to do that to Samantha. You're beautiful, Samantha, exactly the way you are.
1: I mean, maybe he has a point. We don't know. What do you think? How should I rule here? 888-787-1995. Your calls and that verdict. Two songs away on The Wolf.

0: on Texas Country 99.5 The Wolf. It's Awakened with the Wolf Show with Tara and Ryan. 7:30 for Tuesday. Make sure you're listening. An hour from now, we've got sold out Ella Langley tickets, Your Honor.
1: Yes, we got those all week long here on the Wake Up with the Wolf Show. Stay here for that. By the way, you can hear every episode of Ryan's Court wherever you get podcasts. Pretty fancy. And also on the website, 99.5thewolf.com, on the podcast page. So this morning's case comes to us from Samantha in Forney. She was on a first date with a guy, said it went well. You know, seemed like a very nice dude. After it was over, he got a hold of her and said, "You know what? I don't think we're going to have a second date." Why? Well, he says that he didn't like the way her feet looked. She just wants to know if she's wrong for thinking this is a bit shallow of him to go this route with that.
2: He is absolutely a shallow POS. She dodged a huge bullet. He has absolute right to be attracted to feet, but he's going to be that shallow to dump her over that, and he can kick the curve anyway.
0: Why do you even want to be in a relationship with a guy who's going to start you out on doubts about yourself? That's the honeymoon phase. It doesn't get better.
2: Exactly.
1: Ugh. I mean, you got to give him credit for knowing what he likes and then letting her go, right?
0: Oh, please.
1: No?
0: Good morning, Ryan's Court. What do you think?
3: If he's that shallow, she needs to just ditch him.
0: Like, dude, I mean, I'm sure he was wonderful on the first date, but he's pretty much shown exactly why you need to take your awful feet and run.
1: As a judge here in this case, I need to be impartial to both the plaintiff and the defendant here.
0: Uh-huh.
1: Do you think it should matter that we don't have any pictures of Samantha's feet produced for the case today?
3: No. That's just rude, Ryan. That's just rude.
1: I'm just saying, like, we don't know if Sean, you know what I mean? Like, you ever seen someone's feet and go, ugh, you know what I mean?
3: It's like anything else is pretty. One person thinks it's pretty. One person thinks it's ugly. It doesn't work that way.
1: So she'll find someone somewhere that'll love defeat.
3: That doesn't care.
0: Look, Samantha, you are enough. His lack of ability to see that you're not enough is not your business and not your problem. Delete and move on. There are tons of amazing people on the planet. You just have to rifle through the dum-dums to get to them.
1: Because of the lack of evidence presented in this case, specifically no pictures of Samantha's feet,
0: Gosh, you're obsessing about that. No, is Sean your bestie?
1: I've got to bring all this up and present
0: please.
1: It. I was going to rule in Sean's favor. You're right. But after hearing you, the ladies and gentlemen of the jury,
0: yes,
1: I'm going to go ahead and rule for Samantha.
0: You were even thinking about ruling in Sean's favor because you can't see her feet?
1: You got to trust the professionals here. Look, Samantha, I understand everyone's got what they like, but if a man can throw away a good woman over her toes, I'd say you dodged a bullet. Honey, those are just feet. If he needs 10 perfect toes to find love, he's going to be one lonely guy. Case closed.
0: We need to see his feet.
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1: That could win you one of the daily keys here in the final week of the 4Runner Summer. 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
0: Ready or not, here we are. Back to school time is here. You're going to be running the errands, and before you know it, it's going to be end of the week, and you're going to be like, More gas. Really? Look, if you're looking for a vehicle that allows more time on the road and less at the gas station, check out the Chevy Equinox. An estimated 26 miles per gallon in the city, 32 miles per gallon on the highway, and a bigger driver display screen and center touchscreen to keep you safe and connected, especially with all the school zones and your kids giving you directions to the wrong spot and finding new places. And with Lane Keep Assist with Lane Departure Warning, if your Chevy changes lane and the blinker is off or the steering wheel isn't moving, it's going to assume that you're drifting out of your lane and it's going to alert you and then scoot you back where you need to be. Look, we need all the help we can get to make this school year safe, and Chevy's got you.
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7: In Plano on southbound 75, there's an accident at 15th Street blocking two right lanes. Traffic is backed up to Richmond. That's going to add about 30 minutes to your travel time. And in Fort Worth, there's a wreck on northbound 35W at Hattie Street. The left lane is blocked. Traffic is stop and go from 20, seeing a 10-minute delay getting through the area. I'm Junior Caruso on 99.5 The Wolf.
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1: So many memories just riding around and seeing the country stars on billboards promoting albums. 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

0: hot Keith Urban is, it's going to be that hot today. Texas Country 99.5 The Wolf. It is the Waking with the Wolf show with Tara and Ryan. Coming up on Try It Out Tuesday, we're going to go deep into the sea for this one, Ryan Fox. A brand new product from our friends over at IKEA. I know you're very excited about this.
1: Fish from IKEA?
0: Fish balls.
1: What?

0: Travis Tritt on Texas Country 99.5 The Wolf. Good morning, y'all. This is the Wake Up with the Wolf show with Tara and Ryan.
1: Good morning, Burleson, a Texas town we love. Thank you for waking up with the Wolf, and happy back to school day for Dallas, Plano, Carrollton, Farmers Branch, Grand Prairie, Irving, like all of them, Mesquite, Lake Worth, Crowley, Prosper.
0: You guys have another day.
1: Yeah.
0: Are you going to do something special today?
1: Well, we did it yesterday because my wife's got meetings and things today. So that was kind of our last day.
0: So you have to hold down the fort while she's in meetings. Fantastic.
1: Yes. But speaking of teachers, we love our Texas teachers. If you do too, you can nominate a Texas teacher you love at 817-767-WOLF and could win that teacher $200 in school supplies and goodies from Kroger. We're going to do today's coming up at 8:50 this morning because right now, as we do every Tuesday, it is time for Try It Out Tuesday. We try it before you buy it. I have no idea what this is about.
0: We need a Try It Out Tuesday theme song. Can you get on that with your theme singers? Okay, so last weekend, IKEA had a meat barbecue palooza. I can't remember exactly what they called it. They had a cute name for it.
1: Yeah, meatballapalooza.
0: Yeah, something like that. No, like that sounds like something I would say, meatballapalooza.
1: Meat barbecue or something.
0: Yeah. And they had their meatballs, which are greatness. They have veggie meatballs, but they introduced a new dish.
1: Uh-huh.
0: And you were so excited about it when I told you about it that I rushed over to IKEA yesterday in Frisco
1: and got
0: them for you. Well, first of all, let's start off with the French fries. French fry game at IKEA. I've never had their fries. Right. I always eat the mashed potatoes.
1: Yeah.
0: Are spot on. But then, Ryan.
1: I've never had French fries from IKEA.
0: You can get the 8-piece haddock fish ball entree at IKEA. So these are the fish balls. Now, I grew up eating fish sticks with tartar sauce and ketchup. They serve it with a lemon dill sauce. And they're lingonberry.
1: But dill on the fish ball.
0: So that's put fantastic. Your dill sauce on the fish ball and take you a big old bite.
1: Can I just say this? First of all, you could have led with that earlier instead of saying, I'm going to make you eat fish balls.
0: Well, they are fish balls. That's exactly what they call them.
1: Yeah, but I didn't know what that meant. Okay.
0: Well, these are good.
1: Still.
0: If you grew up eating fish sticks, you're going to love these. They're probably a little better than a fish stick.
1: Who eats fish before 8 a.m.?
0: Well, we are because it's Try It Out Tuesday. You know what I had to do, though?
1: What?
0: So I put them in our convection oven.
1: Yes.
0: But I didn't put them in early enough, so I had to heat these up in the microwave.
1: Oh.
0: So I'm that girl today.
1: Oh.
0: Okay, do you eat fish sticks? Do you eat fish?
1: Yes. I like a good fried fish, like a fish and chip situation.
0: Okay, why are you acting like this tastes bad? These are good.
1: Because how do they get in these little balls? How does it get the fish balls in this shape?
0: Somebody IKEA call and tell Ryan how you get your fish into fish balls.
1: No, hold on. I'm a little concerned about this presentation.
0: Why do you care as long as it tastes good?
1: In this,
0: Put some in some lingonberry sauce.
1: Put the balls in the lingonberry?
0: Yeah, that's good. Okay, high five, IKEA. Good.
1: I love you, IKEA. I love your furniture. Just keep your fish balls to yourself.
0: Do you like fish, though? I think you don't like fish.
1: I love fish. I told you, I love a good fry. You put the vinegar, the malt vinegar on it.
0: Ooh,
1: the whole
0: thing.
1: Yeah. You need to put some malt vinegar on these fish balls. Maybe you have something. But,
0: all right. Well, a thumbs up, IKEA. If you like a good, that's like a high level fish stick is right. I'm not going to say just a fish stick because fish sticks are kind of bad. But I can't talk.
1: Just make
0: that fish is fresh and good in there.
1: Make the fish in a regular shape.
0: That's some good haddock there.
1: I don't want the ball
0: IKEA
1: shape.
0: Does the balls. That's what they do.
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1: Very disturbing.

0: interesting presentation, but I love you guys. Yesterday, I feel like this needs to be talked about. So Tara sent someone something a little inappropriate. And honestly, as your friend, I feel like as a family, we need to address it. Okay, so we're going to do that here on the air next at 810 on 99.5 The Wolf. Okay, don't go anywhere. Hold on.
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8: In Plano, southbound 75 near Park Boulevard, there's a wreck blocking two right lanes that has you backed up to Ridgemont. There's just over a 20-minute delay. And then in Fort Worth on northbound 35W near Rosedale, an accident closes down the left lane. This has you stop and go from 20, going to add about 10 minutes to your travel time. I'm Junior Caruso on 99.5 The Wolf.
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20: I'm Fox meteorologist Berkeley Taylor here with a quick check of your forecast. More of the same rinse and repeat kind of pattern that we're stuck in. Morning lows near 80, afternoon highs will surge above 100. Heat advisories are in effect from 1 p.m. to 8 p.m. this afternoon, and will likely be needed through the rest of the week with no chance of rain and breezy south winds starting to pick up, so elevated fire danger through the end of the week. I'm Fox 4 meteorologist Berkeley Taylor for 99.5 The Wolf.
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1: Straight at 8 on Texas Country. Happy Tuesday, y'all. It is a Wake Up with the Wolves show with Tara and Ryan.
0: Just try fishballs from IKEA. I want to put that in context. Okay, yeah, yesterday, Tara sent someone something a little inappropriate.
1: Do we have to share everything on this show?
0: Am I your friend or am I not your friend?
1: Okay. You are, except for right now.
0: I feel like this needs to be addressed, and we'll lay it out here. Two songs away on the Wolf. Here's John Morgan.

0: is Country 99.5 The Wolf. Little Tay-Tay for your back-to-school Tuesday. It's a Wake Up at the Wolf show with Tara and Ryan. 20 minutes from now, we will have sold-out Ella Langley tickets, so don't you go anywhere.
1: Yeah, big show. We're doing it all week long, so lock it here on The Wolf. Okay, yesterday, Tara, I feel like because we are friends here on the show, you and I, and
0: yeah,
1: this is,
0: we're friends. That's why you keep things on the down low.
1: This is a very open forum here, okay? None of us are immune to being helped by the other.
0: Is this about the text?
1: This is, yes. See, you know what where I'm going
0: I know.
1: This. Okay, so yesterday, Tara sent something a little inappropriate to someone in her phone. And do you care to tell what you sent and who you sent it to?
0: So, Irwin has been in my life for several years. He is my lawn guy, my landscaping guy. And he sent me an invoice and I Zelled him and then I sent him a message back and said, paid, have a great week.
1: Yes.
0: And I meant to send a smiley face, but I sent a kissy face.
1: You sent a what?
0: A kissy face.
1: A kissy face emoji.
0: Yes, a kissy face emoji on accident.
1: To your lawn guy. Now.
0: Yeah, now, a little backstory. When Irwin started with me, I would pay him with an envelope underneath the mat.
1: Is that all?
0: And the only envelopes that I had was heart envelopes.
1: Okay.
0: So I would put the payment in the heart envelope every week and put it under the mat. Like there was hearts all over the envelope.
1: Have you dated Irwin?
0: The only ones I had. No. Irwin is a very happily married man. I'm not hitting on Irwin.
1: Hold just a second. So your lawn guy who's happily married and who's been working on your lawn for many years. You sent a happily married man a kissy face emoji?
0: Well, thankfully, you can undo a text if you catch it fast enough. That's what I was screaming at the phone. That's why you know I did this. It's like, oh my gosh, no. So I unsent it and then sent it again with a smiley face. I know Irwin's wife. She knows I'm not hitting on her man. But it's...
1: Do you think that in the, I don't know, what it felt like 30 seconds or more that you were panicking to undo the kissy face emoji. Do you think Irwin saw that?
0: I don't know. That's the thing that's weird. Like, is it going to be weird the next time I see him? Because I always go out and give the guys waters or Gatorades or whatever they want. And is Irwin going to think I'm hitting on him?
1: So you haven't sent him anything else other than kissy face emojis?
0: No, I sent him a smiley emoji.
1: Okay. Well, here's my question because...
0: What else did you think I would send him? Pictures?
1: I don't know.
0: Lawn guy.
1: What? I don't know what should be done here, but I feel like we should open it up to our friends that are listening. Please help Tara this morning. Should
0: undo the embarrassment of the...
1: Yeah, I mean, should Tara text her lawn guy back and apologize for sending this highly inappropriate kissy face emoji to him?
0: What if he was mowing at the time and didn't see it? That's what I'm going to bank on there.
1: But if he did see it, and I'm thinking there's a good chance... I see everything that comes through my phone. What should Tara do? 888-787-1995. Should she make it right to the married man that she sent the kissy face emoji to?
0: Who's my landscaper?
1: Call now. It's the Wolf.
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4: 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Zach Bryan's at AT&T Stadium August 22nd. 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
7: In Plano, still got a wreck on southbound 75 near Park Boulevard, blocking the right lane. This has been in place for a little while now. Traffic is backed up to Ridgemont. There's just under a 10-minute delay. Also got a crash in Fort Worth that's been in place for a little while. Northbound 35W at Rosedale. The left lane's blocked. There's a 10-minute delay. Traffic is stop and go from 20. I'm Junior Caruso on 99.5 The Wolf.
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9: 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I decided to leave Boone, and I had just recently dropped out with 21 hours left to pursue music. 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

0: Mookie Combs on Texas Country 99.5. The Wolf. It is a Wake Up with the Wolf show with Tara and Ryan.
1: So Tara accidentally sent her happily married lawn guy a kissy face emoji yesterday before she went back and deleted it. My thing is, he could have seen it before it was wiped. Should Tara text the guy back and apologize for this very inappropriate thing? Oh. Call and weigh in, 888-787-1995. Thoughts?
2: No, leave it alone. I did something like this the other day, and I'm like, oh, no, I sent it to the wrong person. I meant to send it to my husband. It wasn't anything bad, but I didn't want it to go out to anyone else. So I called my husband. I said, send me some texts real quick and delete them and see if I get them. So he did. He sent me like 4 texts and deleted them. I didn't get them. So I think she was fast enough.
0: I mean, it's not like we hang out or anything. He comes and he does my landscaping. I always bring them drinks. You don't think me bringing them drinks every time he thinks I'm hitting on him, do you?
1: Well, he didn't until he got this kissy face emoji.
2: No, Ryan, that's not right.
0: Oh, no. Oh.

0: Noah Langley and Morgan Wallen on Texas Country 99.5 The Wolf. It's Wake Up the Wolf Show with Tara and Ryan. 8:30 is here for your Tuesday morning. Happy back to school day, everybody, or at least back to school week if you're not back in there yet.
1: That's right. And it's time.
0: It is. Caller 9, you are going to see the sold out Ella Langley show at Dickies Arena on Saturday night. 888-787-1995.
1: I love that so much. Okay, so we were talking about this a little bit earlier. I'm concerned. And in case you're just joining us, so yesterday, Tara sent something inappropriate to her lawn guy. Her lawn.
0: First of all, you're making it sound like I did it on purpose. Let's say accidentally.
1: Okay, let's assume that it was accidental. You sent your happily married lawn guy a kissy face emoji.
0: He sent me an invoice. I paid it and I sent it back and I said, paid. Have a great week. And I meant to send a smiley face emoji, but I accidentally did the kissy face emoji. And then I freaked out, which is the only reason why you know that. So I was trying to unsend. And then I unsent it and resent, yes. And you think he saw the kissy face emoji and is confused.
1: Yeah, I think he saw the emoji and then he saw it disappear and now he's like, oh, I didn't know she had those feelings.
0: Erwin's been my lawn guy for years. You think all of a sudden he thinks I decided I've got catching feelings for him? A married man who's like, I don't know, 20 years younger than me?
1: I don't know anything about Erwin. I'm sure he's gracious. A very strapping lad that does lawn work and he's probably, you know,
0: he's
1: good shape.
0: Very nice man to cut my crispy grass.
1: First of all, you should have heard how much Tara was freaking out.
0: Well, I was freaking out because I don't want him thinking I'm hitting on him.
1: Oh, my God. Oh, my God. I got to.
0: How do I unsend that? I sent him a kissy face. Was freaking out.
1: Yes. And so you got it unsent, right?
0: I did. He did not see it. You think he saw it?
1: I think he did see it. So my thing is, I think you should text him back and apologize, since I didn't even know he was married until this morning. I thought, just in general, you shouldn't be sending guys you're not dating.
0: Married or not, I shouldn't be sending kissy face to just anybody.
1: That's what I'm saying. But now that I know that he's married, I think it's even worse. So should Tara...
0: I know his wife. She's not... You're making this into some big scandal. This is not a scandal, Ryan.
1: Is it better or worse that you know his wife and you're sending him a kissy face emoji?
0: It was an accident.
1: Should she apologize or not?
2: You know, I think that she just needs to just forget about it, and what's done is done. You know, I think that Erwin has probably cracked a smile from it and continues to go on with her day.
0: Yeah. I mean, this stuff probably happens to Erwin all the time.
1: Gets hit on by all of his customers.
2: I think Erwin, he's probably got it going on, and he probably just made his day, Tara.
1: You made his day.
0: I'm not trying to make his day like that.
1: Erwin, I'm so... Let me apologize for my friend Tara this morning.
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0: My crispy grass is going to be like up to my knees by next week because he's never coming back. Thank you, Ryan. You've done it.
1: Okay.
0: I think you've done this.
1: No, I haven't, Tara. I haven't. Okay, happy back to school day to Dallas and Plano and Irving and Mesquite and Prosper. So many schools head back today. Tara and I love our Texas teachers. In fact, we are honoring Texas teachers all week with our Texas teachers we love. $200 in school supplies from Kroger.
0: Yeah.
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7: Got a couple issues in Fort Worth, northbound 35W near Rosedale. An accident closes down the left lane. Traffic is moving slow from 20, and there's just over a 10-minute delay. Then downtown Fort Worth on eastbound 30, an accident has the off-ramp to 35W block, and there's almost a 15-minute delay that has you backed up to Bryant Irvin Road. I'm Junior Caruso on 99.5 The Wolf.
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4: 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Thank you guys so much.
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4: For sure.
1: All right, keep it here. Smoky Rivers has more sold out Ella Langley tickets for you. 12:40 this afternoon on The Wolf.
5: Oh. You know, we're Texas Chevy Dealers Wolf weather. Sunny, windy, and hotter than Ella Langley on stage Saturday night at Dickies Arena. Going to be 100 today. Our heat index, 106. We do have a heat advisory, so hydrate, hydrate, hydrate. Right now, it's 80 in Texas country.
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0: 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Happy Tuesday. It's a Wake Up with the Wolf show with Tara and Ryan.
1: Every morning this big back-to-school week, we are honoring our Texas teachers. Tara and I here at the Wake Up with the Wolf show with our Texas teachers we love. Who's the lucky teacher is going to get $200 in back-to-school supplies and goodies from Kroger this morning? We surprise them. Two songs away on your Wolf.

0: Megan Maroney on Texas Country 99.5 The Wolf. It's a Wake Up with the Wolf show with Tara and Ryan. 8:51 for your Tuesday morning. Happy back to school, y'all.
1: Good morning, Mesquite. Heading back to school this morning, a Texas town we love. Thank you so much for waking up with the Wolf. And this back to school time, we're honoring our Texas teachers. Texas teachers we love with $200 in back to school goodies from Kroger. Our nomination this morning comes from Mallory.
2: Hi, my name is Mallory, and I would like to nominate my mom. Her name is Teresa Menard. She is a high school teacher at Seguin High School in Arlington ISD, and she is my inspiration for absolutely everything. I'm about to begin my first year teaching kindergarten, and she is going on year 30 of teaching her kids. And that just goes to show how much she pours into this profession. Mm-hmm. She has inspired me to be a teacher, as well as all of these numerous students that she has taught mm-hmm. over the years. She's inspired them to be good people and just great members of society. She herself is one of the most hardworking people I've ever known. And I'm not just saying that because she's my mom. I really do mean it. She has poured in so much to helping me set up my classroom this summer that I just kind of want to give back to her and say thank you, because she does deserve it. She deserves the world, and I love her so much.
1: I mean, how can she not be our Texas teacher of the day? Let's give Teresa a call. She has no idea she's about to win this.
3: Hello?
0: Good morning, Teresa. It's Tara and Ryan from the Wake Up with the Wolf show.
3: Good morning. What a great way to wake up.
0: Happy 30-year teach-iversary, my love.
3: Yes, it's a big deal.
0: Oh my gosh, it's a huge deal. Are you so excited for this school year?
3: Yes, I'm always excited for the school year. I love what I do. It's a lot of fun.
0: I love teachers that love what they do. My kids can remember every single one of those teachers that just really, really loved it. You have shaped kids' lives for 30 years, Teresa.
1: Teresa's one of those teachers where you come back and visit her years later because she was just so great.
3: Well, she's been a huge blessing to me.
0: Well, another huge blessing to you, young lady, is your daughter, Mallory, who called us to tell us how you have inspired her to also become a teacher.
3: Wow, yes. I'm very proud.
1: What a legacy you've left for her. And so she nominated you for a little thing we're doing called Texas Teachers We Love. And can we just love on you with some school supplies and things for you this year, some goodies from Kroger, $200 worth. We're going to give it to you.
3: Oh, my gosh. Well, I got to tell you, Mallory is a first-year kindergarten teacher here in Arlington, too. So she's done a great job, too, and I'm proud of her. And I would be so excited with anything you'd give me. Thank you so much.
1: And if you're hearing this, you're thinking, I know a teacher I can nominate for this. Well, call and nominate them right now.

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1: Thank you, Kroger.
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0: Okay, coming up, it's Ryan's court retrial, and Abby from Watonga is reeling after she recently got a call from a stranger accusing her husband, Abby's husband, of cheating. Ugh. Is she wrong for questioning her hubby's faithfulness because of this? We're going to get into this in court next at 9:10 here on The Wolf.
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11: Downtown Fort Worth still dealing with a wreck on eastbound 30. This closes the off-ramp to 35W, and traffic is back up to Bryan Irvin. There's a 10-minute delay. In Dallas, northbound 35 between Illinois and Clarendon, the HOV lanes are blocked. Traffic is backed up in the area, and there's a 10-minute delay there. I'm Junior Caruso on 99.5 The Wolf.
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23: I write very visually. My idea of country music is always about the pictures it paints for you. I don't like songs that don't give me images in my mind. You think about great pop songs that you love. Sometimes you don't always know what they mean, but there's some great words in there. Hotel California is a good example. I don't know totally what that's about, but, you know, on a dark desert highway, you know, it's just, you see everything they're saying.

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1: I'm Fox meteorologist Berkeley Taylor here with a quick check of your forecast. More of the same rinse and repeat kind of pattern that we're stuck in. Morning lows near 80. Afternoon highs will surge above 100. Heat advisories are in effect from 1 p.m. to 8 p.m. this afternoon and will likely be needed through the rest of the week with no chance of rain and breezy south winds starting to pick up, so elevated fire danger through the end of the week. I'm Fox meteorologist Berkeley Taylor for 99.5 The Wolf.
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0: Toby Keith on Texas Country 99.5 The Wolf. Good morning. Happy Tuesday. It's a Wake Up with the Wolf show with Tara and Ryan.
1: All right. Abby from Watauga is not doing well after she recently got a call from a stranger accusing her husband of cheating. Ugh. Is Abby wrong for questioning her hubby's faithfulness here because of this? We're going to get into it in court. We'll do it 6 minutes from now on The Wolf. Here's Jason Aldean.

0: 93.5. The Wolf, it is the Wake Up with the Wolf show with Tara and Ryan.
1: It's time now for Ryan's Court. So Abby from Watauga sent us this to our Wolf Facebook page, a DM. She says, I feel like one phone call has completely turned my marriage upside down. I need your help here. So I've been married to my college sweetheart, Brett, for 12 years. Honestly, he's a great husband. He's a wonderful dad to our three kids, brings me flowers for no reason. Then a few weeks ago, I got a call from a woman I've never met. She immediately told me Brett was, quote, messing around all over town and that I needed to know I was married to a really shady guy. Then she hung up. That's it. No name, no explanation, no proof. Just dropped a bomb and disappeared. Brett swears he's never cheated on me. He says he has no idea who she is, and she's obviously crazy. Logically, I believe him. I've known this man for 15 years. Emotionally, though, that phone call has gotten inside my head. Now, every time we're out somewhere, I'm looking around, wondering if somebody knows something I don't. I'll catch a woman looking in our direction and immediately think, does she know Brett? He says he'll go to counseling with me and answer questions I have, whatever it takes to make me feel secure. But I can't shake the feeling. There's a little voice in my head saying, what if she's telling the truth? Am I wrong for having doubts about Brett after that phone call, even though I don't have any proof he's done anything wrong? Thank you, Abby.
2: I think she needs to listen to her instincts. If she had no instincts before that phone call that he was seeing someone, then she needs to think about that. Because I was married for 25 years, and the last 10 years, I felt like he was seeing someone else but could not get proof. And I stayed until I got proof. She needs to use her instincts, because your instincts are just about always correct.
1: Good morning, Ryan's Court. Thoughts?
3: Well, I will say this. Any call you get like that will make you have doubt. Trust is a terrible thing to lose. If they're having trouble over this, go to counseling. Find out what the root of the problem is. And if he is cheating, then deal with it. If he's not, then tell him I'm sorry and move on.
0: The thing that drives me crazy is that now Abby is having those moments of doubt she wasn't having before because of a complete stranger that didn't provide any evidence. I hate that for her. Good morning, Ryan's Court, Juror 30. What do you say?
4: I think, sounds to me like the lady is very jealous, and she's wanting what he's got. And so she figures if she can't be happy, she doesn't want anybody to be happy.
0: It's terrible. It's terrible. Why do people like that?
1: And it's got to be someone... It's got to be someone she knows, right? Who else?
0: I don't know. I mean, you always have this, well, their wife needs to know. Well, look, if you're the kind of person that's hooking up with somebody's spouse, you're that selfish, and then you think you have to tell the spouse. I mean, what is wrong with you? Like, go do a little work on yourself before you go and implode someone else's peace.
1: Right. I'm going to rule in Abby's favor, sort of, because after getting shell-shocked like this, and that's what's happened here, I think having questions is okay. But accusations... You need evidence for that. So I like the idea of getting counseling. Ask all the questions. I'm glad that he's open to counseling. I think that says a lot about him. Don't let a stranger with a telephone wreck 15 years of marriage, Abby. Ugh. I said my piece this morning, Tara. Case closed.
0: So oogie.
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1: All right, the battle of the best things we've seen today is coming up. Tara and I battle it out to make you smile here every day, and it's going to be so hot here in DFW this week. Perhaps something like this could come to town to cool us all off.
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12: 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I think Brad was a big Guns N' Roses fan. It runs the gamut, and I think you can kind of see that when you come see our show and hear our whole like body of work and all our songs. 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
2: 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And coming up, it's the battle of the best things we've seen today. So hot here in Texas this week. But maybe if something like this came here, we could all cool down a little bit, Tara. All right, after Tim McGraw. Next.

0: Texas Country, 99.5 The Wolf. Wake up with the Wolf Show with Tara and Ryan. Good morning, Capel, Texas town we love. Thank you for waking up with the Wolf. By the way, another chance to win those Ella Langley tickets.
1: The sold out ones?
0: Yes, those. Smokey Rivers has it at 12:40. But right now it's time for the Battle of the Best Things We've Seen Today.
1: And I want to draw you a picture. I want you to imagine getting on your favorite little church dress or pants or whatever it is you wear to church, Ryan.
0: Yeah,
1: sitting down in your favorite pew, ready to hear the word of the Lord, and then you hear this. What a beautiful

0: Carrie Underwood. Yes, that's who you think it is.
1: Carrie Underwood?
0: Carrie Underwood, singing at her church last Sunday. I'm sorry, that's greatness right there.
1: That is greatness.
0: I love that. It made my whole day. I'll post it on our Facebook page so it can make your day, because Ryan won't talk over Carrie singing.
1: No, I just praising and worshiping.
0: I know, you love you some Carrie.
1: Okay. Now I feel bad. You had to do that story before I did this one, didn't you?
0: Yes, because I want everybody to get a little praise going on for their Tuesday morning before it gets so hot you feel like you need to say naughty words.
1: All right, hit the bell for me. Of course, she would play that before I do this. So this comes courtesy of the Class Steakhouse in Hollywood, Florida, Tara.
0: Okay.
1: The establishment's owner, Murad Ali, who's now, he's now started doing this. Go ahead, hit the, okay.
2: The first Monday of every month, we have our host our nude dinner, where guests can come and just take their clothes off and have a great dinner.
0: I'm sorry, what?
1: He says you can go to that steakhouse and not wear any clothes, Tara. That's right.
0: Why would you do that?
1: I don't know. Can you explain a little more about this?
2: It's legal because the windows are completely blacked out. No one can see from outside. Our staff are fully clothed, so there's no entertainment from us. The entertainment is just dinner. Oh. We have a robe that everyone is offered. Right. We have a leather seat cushion, which is sanitized.
0: Ew.
2: We also have a lap towel.
0: No, no.
1: What?
0: No.
1: You want less than a lap towel? Is that what you're saying? You want?
0: This is dinner out naked? No.
1: Yeah.
0: I'm out on this idea.
1: It's
0: 100%.
1: Right. It's the first Monday.
0: He sanitizes the cushions? Ew.
1: Well, I don't know if he does personally, but it's the first Monday of the month. Would you go eat there on a Tuesday when it's the normal restaurant?
0: No.
1: Why not? What's
0: because
1: wrong?
0: There's naked people sitting at the table eating. All of this is gross to me. All of it. Can you imagine sitting there and
1: Has anyone ever gone there for the naked dinner and dropped their steak knife accidentally? Because I feel like that would be... Uh-oh.
0: Dropping anything is a bad idea because you have to bend over to pick it up.
1: Oh, no.
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14: 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I just kept covering his songs, and I wanted him to notice me so bad. 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And I remember her telling me, like, yeah, we knew about you before, you know, anybody else. Because somebody hit him up whenever I put Getting You Home on YouTube. And she listened to it and then showed Chris. Now just getting the right one and whatever, and just, it's surreal.

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5: I'm very happy to be the first woman to have a bar on Broadway. And my friend and designer, Farrah Queen from Oklahoma, came and helped me put my stamp on this place because I really wanted to make sure that it had some girl vibes and obviously a rhinestone saddle because everyone needs one of those. But I definitely have seen since I've been going down there, all the girls doing exactly what I was hoping they would do, which was come there and party and have a place to feel safe and happy and really go honky-tonkin'.

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1: Our influences kind of run the gamut. There's a lot of us in the band, and we listen to all kinds of different stuff. So there's everything from country, you know, Alabama, to Motown. Trevor grew up in Detroit, so he had a lot of that. So there's a lot of pop, a lot of rock. I think Brad was a big Guns N' Roses fan. It runs the gamut, and I think you can kind of see that when you come see our show and hear our whole, like, body of work and all our songs. We cover all the bases, I think.

Shane, Joe, Don, Gary, too. Smokey in there at 99.5. The Wolf Question. How can you see Ella Langley for free? Answer, 6 minutes away on 99.5. The Wolf.

0: Jump Jody Messina. 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The Wolf of Smokey Ravers checking in with a chance for you to get into the sold-out Ella Langley concert.
1: What?
0: She's coming to town Saturday night. 12:40 today. If you take me to lunch, I can hopefully get you in to see her. Taryn Ryan from the Wake Up with the Wolf show staying late with me here.
2: Hey, Mo.
0: What's happening, kids? What's going on in the world?
1: Well, everybody's back at school now. We have nothing to do. We stick around and hang out with you.
0: Well, yeah, there's a lot more traffic today. I noticed that.
2: Smokey, did you hear about that steakhouse we were talking about earlier?
0: I love steak.
2: See, that's the thing, Smokey.
1: Simmer down before you start talking about loving steak, Smokey.
0: Okay.
2: There's a steakhouse called the Class Steakhouse in Hollywood, Florida. They started a new promotion. This is the owner of the steakhouse here to tell you about it, Smokey Rivers. Okay?
0: Okay.
2: Let's see what we got here.
3: The first Monday of every month, we have our host our new dinner where guests can come and just take their clothes off and have a great dinner.
1: Why is that a thing?
2: He says you can come there every Monday. He says they have a robe. They give you a robe. They provide one if you'd like one. Okay. And they sanitize all the seat cushions.
1: Look, people that think this is a good idea, the person you're envisioning sitting next to you in the steakhouse eating is not coming to this place.
0: That's right. That's exactly right.
1: So it sounds like a great idea on paper until you find out who shows up for this. And then you're like,
2: September 7th is the next one, Smokey. Can we put you down for two?
0: Mm-hmm.
2: Or what do you...
0: Yeah. Do they burn the chairs afterwards or what?
1: That's what I want to know.
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0: country star Miranda Lambert talks about her new Nashville restaurant, Casa Rosa.
1: I'm very happy to be the first woman to have a bar on Broadway. And my friend and designer, Farrah Queen from Oklahoma, came and helped me put my stamp on this place because I really wanted to make sure that it had some girl vibes and obviously a rhinestone saddle because everyone needs one of those. But I definitely have seen since I've been going down there, all the girls doing exactly what I was hoping they would do, which was come there and party and have a place to feel safe and happy and really go honky-tonkin'.

0: If you run into Carly Pierce, expect her to be wearing yoga pants.
1: I don't like wearing any of my stage clothes until I absolutely have to. So I just like live in workout clothes, and I think if you have cute ones, it'll make you a little bit more motivated.

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1: Obviously, when you get nominated for awards, it's nice when you win them. But at the same time, I don't ever think about trying to win an award, and I always have to put that out there. You know, I just want to make the best music possible.
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0: time zone am I on? What country am I in?
1: It doesn't matter. It's 5 o'clock somewhere.
0: It's always on 5 in Margaritaville, come to think of it.
1: Yeah, I heard that.
0: You've been there, haven't you?
1: Yes, sir.
0: I've seen your boat there.

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0: Lone Star, Texas Country, 98.5. The Wolf of Smoky Rivers, riding along with you. You know, not all heroes wear capes. Some have feathers. And down in Fort Bend County, a pet goose, named appropriately enough Goosey, alerted his family to a barn fire a couple of nights ago. Yeah, Goosey's owner was asleep on the couch when Goosey started frantically honking on the back porch. Well, the owner went outside to see what all the commotion was about and sees that the barn is on fire. He was able to put out the fire with a garden hose. And the family said that there were a lot of other animals in that barn, so Goosey is a real hero. And as a reward, the family adopted another goose named Lucy. So Goosey and Lucy. So now Goosey's got a girlfriend, and there's a lot more honking going on.
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0: He's won a ton of them, but how important are those awards to Chris Stapleton?
11: Obviously, when you get nominated for awards, it's nice when you win them. 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

0: does Carly Pearce want to collab with next?
1: I would really love to do a duet with Brothers Osborne. I think TJ Osborne has one of the greatest tones of all time in country music. I just would love to collaborate with him. So if you all are listening...

0: Country star Blake Shelton just loves being wherever his wife is.
1: She comes to Oklahoma, and it's not like this now, but at first, she had to have felt like, where am I? What is this place? And the same with me. You know, I go to L.A., and it's like, what is this place? Like, how do I fit in here? And I would still feel that way if she wasn't there, you know? And I think the same thing with her when she comes to Oklahoma. It's just, that's what completes the journey for us, is it's just as long as we're together, it really doesn't matter.

0: He's won a ton of them, but how important are those awards to Chris Stapleton?
1: Obviously, when you get nominated for awards, it's nice when you win them. But at the same time, I don't ever think about trying to win an award, and I always have to put that out there, you know. I just want to make the best music possible.

Texas Country 99.5, the Wolf's where you got it set, and I do thank you for that. Smokey's here. If you're hanging out in Cedar Hill today, that is a Texas town that we love. Hello, Cedar Hill. Appreciate you spending your day with 99.5, the Wolf, and Kenny Chesney.

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0: the Smoky 2, hanging out with you. Texas Country, 99.5 The Wolf. It's good to see you, my friend. Happy Tuesday. Tim McGraw getting ready to return to Vegas this fall. You and a buddy could be there, too. Yeah, it's a trip of a lifetime. I mean it. This is round-trip airfare for both of you. A swanky two-night stay at the legendary Flamingo Hotel. Some amazing front orchestra seats at the Coliseum at Caesar's Palace for Tim's concert. And then you'll actually meet Tim McGraw at that show. Now what would you pay? How about nothing? Just all you have to do is text. Text the national keyword VOICE. That's V-O-I-C-E, VOICE. All right, you can text VOICE to 95819, and you could win that trip from the Wolf.
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1: I would really love to do a duet with Brothers Osborne. I think TJ Osborne has one of the greatest tones of all time in country music. I just would love to collaborate with him. So if you all are listening...

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1: Today will feature mostly sunny skies. Winds stay breezy out of the south with a heat advisory in place for areas along and north of I-20. As we look for temperatures topping out right around 99 or 100 degrees and could feel upwards between 104 and 107. I'm Fox 4 meteorologist Kylie Capps on 99.5 The Wolf.
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0: y'all. It's Tara and Ryan from the Wake Up with the Wolf show. It's Ella Langley week at the Wolf.
1: We got all your free last chance tickets to see Ella at Dickie's on Saturday. But you got to listen to win your way in. 8:30 in the morning when you wake up with the Wolf. If you're

0: Texan Clay Walker, 99.5 The Wolf. Good to see you. Smokies work alongside you today. We're trying not to get in your way here. See what the Powerball jackpot is up to now. No winner in last night's drawing, so now Powerball is up to $975 million. So how much of that do you actually win of that $975 million? Well, if you choose the cash option, you start with $422 million. And then there's a 24% withholding, which reduces your prize to $321 million. Uncle Sam gets $101 million of that. Always there with his hand up. And then when you go to file your federal taxes, you're now in the 37% tax bracket because of all the money you won, which is the highest tax bracket. So you end up with about $280 million when it's all said and done. Still not bad for a few minutes' work. See you in line.
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0: 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Caitlin Butts is coming to the Village Beach Club. That'll be coming up on August 16th. August 20th at the Bomb Factory in Deep Ellum, you can see Jordan Davis. Zach Bryan's at AT&T Stadium August 22nd. Jake Worthington comes to Billy Bob's, Texas. He's there also on August 22nd. Check out all the concerts coming to town anytime at 99.5thewolf.com.
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0: superstar Luke Combs blames his wife for all the love songs he's been singing.
1: I don't necessarily want to be the love song guy, but I feel like kind of I am right now, which is just kind of where I was and happened to be at the moment. You know, if she wasn't so great, then this wouldn't be happening.

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Bo Wolf, Smokey 2, heading into lunch hour, having lunch in Grapevine, Ariana. It's a Texas town that we love.

Well, if you happen to be in the Dallas, Plano, Carrollton Farmers Branch, Grand Prairie, Irving, Mesquite, Lake Worth, Crowley, or Prosper ISDs, they all went back today, so watch the school zones this afternoon. And coming up in 6 minutes on The Wolf, it's Lime's Time to Shine.

0: Hey, y'all, it's Tara and Ryan from the Wake Up with the Wolves show. 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

0: All the greatness that is Alan Jackson on Texas Country 99.5. Throw a Wolf Smoky sound to lunch with you today. Can you toss me some extra napkins? I'm a pretty messy eater. I'm going to get you into CeeLo Langley's sold-out concert. We're going to do that in about a half hour, right? Be here at 12:40 for your chance to see CeeLo for free on Saturday night. And an old friend of ours is getting a new look and a new taste, too. 7-Up. It's getting its first reformulation in like 15 years. 7-Up. Now putting the lime first. Going from a lemon-lime drink to a lime-lemon beverage. I don't know how much of a change it'll be. I guess we'll have to try to find out. So I guess there'll be more lime from 7-Up from now on. It gets a new logo, too. Yeah. It'll always be the Uncola to me.
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0: Country star Keith Urban reminds us all, work and no play is pretty dull.
1: I always liken it to being in a sandbox and just like calling a bunch of friends over and we're just going to make some stuff and see what happens. And the thing I keep being reminded of is that it's called playing music. And I think a lot of the times we all forget that because it's a job as well, but it's like it's playing. It's the first word is playing guitar, playing the drums, playing music, playing. 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
3: Today will feature mostly sunny skies. Winds stay breezy out of the south with a heat advisory in place for areas along and north of I-20. As we look for temperatures topping out right around 99 or 100 degrees and could feel upwards between 104 and 107. I'm Fox 4 meteorologist Kylie Capps on 99.5 The Wolf.
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2: Time today to get to root around a little bit in the Wolf Music Vault and dig out one of my absolute favorites. And I got one today, man, from the date book. It's the great John Conley's birthday today. John is 80, a former mortician, yes, and a former DJ. John's very first hit in 1978 would become his signature song, although he had a bunch of great songs in the 80s, Backside of 30, Miss Emily's Picture, Common Man, Years After You, but this one is pure perfection. Rose-colored glasses. Smokey's Guilty Pleasure for today on The Wolf. Turn it up.

That there, kids, is a country song. Mm-hmm. John Connolly, happy birthday to that man. One of my absolute favorites. Gosh, I love that thing. Rose-colored glasses, Smokey's guilty pleasure for today on 99.5. The Wolf.

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0: Stella Lefty. I like that. Boston, Texas Country, 99.5. The Wolf, Smokey Rivers, South to lunch with you. In my lunchbox today, a couple of very valuable tickets. See Ella Langley. Big sold-out show coming up Saturday. Dickie's Arena. If you're number 9, you're going to take them from me at 888-787-1995. All right, number 9's a winner. Good luck from the Wolf.
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10: 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I think you can really tell a lot about a mix and the song if you can hear it on that tiny little speaker, and if it jumps out at you, that's usually the first place I listen to it. And I know that's weird, but I feel like if you can make something sound incredible on that little tiny speaker, then you've really done something.

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1: I love so much of being a Nashville musician and songwriter and singer, and the music that gets made here and has been made here and will be made here in the future. You know, I'm just thrilled to get to be just a tiny part of that.

0: to Mansfield we go. Let's talk with James and make him a Wolf winner.
1: I won. That is flipping awesome. Saturday night, huh?
0: Saturday night, Dickie's Arena, man. Ella Langley and you, and who else? Who you bringing?
1: My wife.
0: There you go. Always knew you were a smart man.
1: That's awesome, man. I appreciate it.
0: It'll be a good time with Ella Langley. Caitlin Butts, too, is a Texas artist everybody's talking about these days. She'll be there, and we'll see you at Dickie's Arena, my friend.
1: Absolutely will.
0: Another chance to get into the sold-out Ella Langley show's coming up today at 4:40 on The Wolf.
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The Wolf. If you're in beautiful Granbury today, you lucky devil, you're in a Texas town that we love. Hello, Granbury. Here's some Randy Travis for you on Texas Country, 99.5. The Wolf.

if you are a Miranda Lambert fan, I've got big news on how you can see her. She's coming to town. I'll tell you about that 6 minutes away. 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

0: True Blue Texas Country right there. It's Miranda Lambert at 99.5 The Wolf and Smokey on the job with you today. Miranda coming back to town. She's going to be at Billy Bob's, Texas to launch her brand new album called Crisco. That'll be on Tuesday night, October 6th. She's got a big album release party all planned, and if you know if it's a Billy Bob's, it's going to be a great time. Now, her album comes out the Friday before October 2nd, and you can get your tickets for all the fun for Miranda at Billy Bob's starting tomorrow if you're in her fan club, Ram Fans. For the rest of us, tickets will be going on sale Friday for that big show. All right, again, October 6th, Billy Bob's, Texas, Miranda Lambert, going to be some Texas country fun.
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0: Thomas Rhett talks about when his girls start dating.
1: I kind of think I would like to say that I would be kind of the strict dad. Just kind of like, ain't home by 10, we have some problems. But I was also that idiot kid who dropped somebody off 5 minutes late, 10 minutes late, an hour late, and I knew there would be repercussions.

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1: Today will feature mostly sunny skies. Winds stay breezy out of the south with a heat advisory in place for areas along and north of I-20. As we look for temperatures topping out right around 99 or 100 degrees and could feel upwards between 104 and 107. I'm Fox 4 meteorologist Kylie Capps on 99.5 The Wolf.
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Well, quick reminder, Dallas, along with Plano, Carrollton Farmers Branch, Grand Prairie, Irving, Mesquite, Lake Worth, Crowley, and Prosper. All those ISDs went back today, so watch out in the school zones, all right? It's going to get active again.

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0: Aaron Ryan from the Wake Up with the Wolves show. You need some help with those high gas prices? We've got you. It's hump day, pump day.
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0: Sister Strait singing Texas Country at 99.5 The Wolf. 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
0: Right. Who has time for that? But maybe we should, though. There's strong scientific evidence that people who nap are more alert, make better decisions, and have better motor function after napping than people who don't nap. Okay. All right. I'm in on naps. So, when should we take our nap? 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
1: I write very visually. My idea of country music is always about the pictures it paints for you. I don't like songs that don't give me images in my mind. You think about great pop songs that you love. Sometimes you don't always know what they mean, but there's some great words in there. Hotel California is a good example. I don't know totally what that's about, but, you know, on a dark desert highway, you know, it's just, you see everything they're saying.

0: Country star Keith Urban reminds us all, work and no play is pretty dull.
1: I always liken it to being in a sandbox and just like calling a bunch of friends over and we're just going to make some stuff and see what happens. And the thing I keep being reminded of is that it's called playing music. And I think a lot of the times we all forget that because it's a job as well, but it's like it's playing. It's the first word is playing guitar, playing the drums, playing music, playing. It's meant to have a playfulness quality about it.

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0: driving your Chevy Silverado around amazing Azle, are you? That's the Texas town that we love. Hello, Azle. Here's some Brooks and Dunn just for you. 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The Wolf.
1: Lipstick letter across the mirror this morning. Said goodbye, baby. You left without

Texas Country, 99.5 The Wolf. Smokies hanging out with you on the job today, and I got your chance to fly away to Vegas to see Tim McGraw. Get to meet the man, too. How do you get it done? I'll tell you. 6 minutes on The Wolf.

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0: There's some vintage Tim McGraw for you. 1995, the year for that one. Refried Dreams, Texas Country, 99.5. The Wolf. Smokey's here with a chance for you to fly off to Vegas with someone you like, or maybe just a stranger. You do you. And you'll be able to see Tim McGraw live and in living color at Caesar's Palace. Yep, Tim's going to be there this fall, and we'll fly you both there, put you up for a couple of great nights at the legendary Flamingo Hotel, and get you some absolutely terrific seats at the Coliseum at Caesar's Palace to see Tim's show. Plus, you'll actually meet Tim before the concert. Now, that's an amazing trip, and you can win it. All you got to do is text our national keyword, TOWN, T-O-W-N, TOWN. All right, text that to 95819, and that could win you the trip from the Wolf.
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0: 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Caitlin Butts is coming to the Village Beach Club. That'll be coming up on August 16th. August 20th at the Bomb Factory in Deep Ellum, you can see Jordan Davis. Zach Bryan's at AT&T Stadium August 22nd. Jake Worthington comes to Billy Bob's, Texas. He's there also on August 22nd. Check out all the concerts coming to town anytime at 99.5thewolf.com. Kenny Chesney looks back at his amazing career.
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1: I had tears everywhere and like snot everywhere because I was crying. And she walked over to me and she had her new perfume in her hand. And she said, "Honey, do you want some of my perfume?" 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And I was like, "Dolly, I have just cried for the last 20 minutes. I am afraid I'm going to snot on you."

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0: Hey, y'all, it's Taryn Ryan from the Wake Up with the Wolves show. Don't look now, but there might be more drama coming to the set of Dutton Ranch.
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0: Goat Show is true blue Texas country at 99.5 The Wolf. It's Smokey Ravens. Just getting a check on out of here. Getting ready to head on out the door. Jason Pullman's coming up next. And before I go, let me get you into what is sure to be a fun concert with Jordan Davis. That guy's coming to the Bomb Factory. That'll be on the 20th. I've got a couple of great tickets for you to get in and see Jordan Davis at the Bomb Factory for free. Would you like to go? All right. 888-787-1995 is your number. Your number 9, I'll make you a winner on the Wolf.
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0: Country star Keith Urban reminds us all, work and no play is pretty dull.
1: I always liken it to being in a sandbox and just like calling a bunch of friends over and we're just going to make some stuff and see what happens. And the thing I keep being reminded of is that it's called playing music. And I think a lot of the times we all forget that because it's a job as well, but it's like it's playing. It's the first word is playing guitar, playing the drums, playing music, playing. It's meant to have a playfulness quality about it.

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1: I didn't realize when I first got on the ride how much work was going to be involved in staying on the ride. And then again, I didn't realize how much fun it was going to be. I really love what I do. I love being able to take a song and touching somebody's life with it. And it's better than it's ever been right now.
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We play Texas country around here on 99.5, the world famous Wolf. My name is Jason Pohlman. A high school football player felt something moving inside his helmet during practice. What was hiding in there could have been deadly. I'll tell you exactly what they found coming up at 3:11.

0: We play Texas Country 99.5, the world famous Wolf. It's Jason Pohlman. High school football is back in all across Texas. Players are grinding through practices in this August heat. I don't know how they do it. Coaches are reminding them to stay hydrated, keep your heads up. And after hearing this story, they might start reminding them to check inside their helmets too. Listen to this. A player at Maumelle High School in Arkansas had been practicing for a little over an hour when he told his coach, "Hey, coach, I feel something moving inside my helmet." Now, at first, he thought it was just the padding shifting around. Not that big of a deal. So he takes it off. The coach takes a closer look and found a venomous 2-foot-long copperhead snake hiding underneath the helmet padding. And thankfully, the player wasn't bitten. Snake was safely removed. But I don't care how tough you are. If I feel something moving inside my football helmet, practice is officially over. And around here in our great state of Texas, we'd remove the snake, then start arguing over who gets the boots.
1: The time is drawing near. Your chances are slipping away. 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
14: 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And the same with me. 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Like, how do I fit in here? And I would still feel that way if she wasn't there, you know, and I think the same thing with her when she comes to Oklahoma. 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
2: 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And it's just a feeling of, wow, this is why I do this in the first place. I mean, it takes you back to the first time that you're on stage for four people singing over beer bottles. But then you're like, wow, I've come to this, and people really know me and know my music. And I don't know, it just sometimes overwhelms me.

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0: Hey, y'all, it's Taryn Ryan from the Wake Up with the Wolf show. It's Ella Langley week at the Wolf.
1: We got all your free last chance tickets to see Ella at Dickie's on Saturday. 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

out to the driveway tomorrow morning and imagine seeing a brand new, almost $50,000 Toyota 4Runner. 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
0: Yep, right now you can get in the running to win this almost $50,000. And oh my God, it's beautiful. Brand new Toyota 4Runner. Thanks to Freeman Toyota and Hurst. Here's the deal. This could get you one of the daily keys that could crank that thing up. 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But in the meantime, this hour's keyword is the word choose. 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I'll get you on the sold-out Wolf guest list for Ella. Coming up in 1 hour.

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0: Texas Country, 99.5 The Wolf. It's Jason Pullman.
1: Hi. I was calling to try to win the Ella Langley tickets.
0: Yep, I'm going to give those out. Those sold-out Ella tickets around 4:30.
1: Okay. I heard the keyword, and I thought I was supposed to call now.
0: No. The keyword's for the $50,000 Toyota 4Runner we're trying to give away.
1: I'm all confused. I'm driving around with two kids in the car, so it's halfway listening, halfway not.
0: I got it. I understand. I dropped my baby off at daycare this morning, and he screamed the whole way there.
1: Yeah, it's a lot of fun. But okay, well, thank you. I'll try again at 4:30.
0: You're welcome. I hope you get those Ella tickets. Tell the kids hi.
1: Okay, thank you. Bye-bye.
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0: Country star Keith Urban reminds us all, work and no play is pretty dull.
1: I always liken it to being in a sandbox and just like calling a bunch of friends over and just going to make some stuff and see what happens. And the thing I keep being reminded of is that it's called playing music. 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It's the first word is playing guitar, playing the drums, playing music, playing. 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
1: This is Fox 4 meteorologist Kylie Capps. That typical August heat continues for the foreseeable future. Tonight will feature mainly clear skies with breezy south winds continuing. Most of us start off right at about 80 degrees by sunrise Wednesday morning. Tomorrow afternoon will feature stronger south winds and highs back to or just above 100 degrees with a heat index approaching 105. I'm Fox 4 meteorologist Kylie Capps on 99.5 The Wolf.
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Chico. 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My name is Jason Pullman. I've got sold out Ella Langley tickets. 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

We play Texas Country, 99.5, the world famous Wolf. It's Jason Pullman. Hey, did you hear what happened at Cowboys practice earlier today out in California? Find out at 4:12.

0: Texas Country on 99.5, the world-famous Wolf. It's Jason Pohlman. Our Dallas Cowboys had a joint practice out in Oxnard, California, earlier today with the Rams. And by all accounts, our defense looked pretty good. I'm thinking, whoa. Let's not start printing Super Bowl tickets yet. It's August. We're still over a month away from the regular season. But I was just hoping Highland Park's very own Matthew Stafford pulled Dak aside for a little five-minute seminar called How to Win a Playoff Game. I mean, Stafford's got the resume. Dak?
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6: There is a Fort Worth accident, 35W northbound after Rosedale, that's blocking a couple of center lanes. So that traffic has been building back toward Seminary Drive. Allow for some extra time, 30 to 40 extra minutes. Richardson, there's one 75 south at Spring Valley with the HOV and the two left lanes blocked. It's backing up toward Campbell. Also have one southeast Dallas, I-20 east at 310 Central. That's stop and go building toward 35. I'm Katie London on 99.5 The Wolf.
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1: When I decided to move, I was kind of running out of my lease in Boone, where I was no longer a student at the time. I decided to leave Boone, and I had just recently dropped out with 21 hours left to pursue music. And my parents have always been very supportive, and they don't make a ton of money. So they were like, you know, we obviously fully support, you know, you going out to Nashville and chasing your dream. 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
1: Hello, my name is Oakley. I was wondering if y'all give Ella Langley tickets.
0: We are giving away sold out Ella Langley tickets.
1: When?
0: Around 4:30, but I'll tell you when to call. It could be a few minutes before, could be a few minutes after 4:30.
1: Hey, please be sure. I have cheer practice at 4:30.
0: Okay, well, I'll try my best, I promise.
1: Thank you.
0: I have a little boy at home. He's 7 months old, but you make me want to have a little girl.
1: Do it.
0: Do it. Easier said than done.
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0: Okay, I do have those sold out Ella tickets coming up, but first let's try to upgrade your driveway. In 2 minutes and 45 seconds, I'll give you a chance to win an almost $50,000 brand new Toyota 4Runner.

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1: Okay, right now you can get in the running to win this brand new, almost $50,000 Toyota 4Runner thanks to Freeman Toyota in Hurst. Here's the deal. This could get you one of the daily keys that could crank that thing up. This is the last week to get in on our 4Runner Summer. Okay, here we go. The keyword this hour is Grant, G-R-A-N-T, while you're waiting for those sold-out Ella tickets. Might as well try to win this thing. 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

Saturday night in Fort Worth, Texas, the sun's finally going to start to dip. The heat's going to let up just enough. It'll be about 99. Parking lots around Dickies Arena filled with boots and cowboy hats and women trying to wear their bangs like Ella. And everybody's there for one reason. Her name is Ella. It's sold out, but let's get you in right now. If you happen to be caller number 9 at 888-787-1995.

0: There's Nate Smith. It's Jason Pullman. 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
1: Is that better?
0: That's so much better, Jessica in Midlothian. What are you doing the rest of the afternoon?
1: I am going home and playing with the kids.
0: Okay, you want to play a little round of Ella Aoki?
1: Yes.
0: When the music stops, you start singing, you get the next line correct. You're going to the Ella sold-out show at Dickie's on Saturday night.
1: Okay.

0: Back to Love and Life Again. Back to Love
1: and Life Again. And you win.
0: Oh, okay. Thank you.
1: You're welcome. We'll see you Saturday night at Dickie's, okay?
0: Okay, perfect.
1: More sold-out Ella tickets with Tara and Ryan tomorrow morning around 8:40. Smokey's got them around 12:40 in the afternoon. And I'll have more around 4:40, between 4:30 and 4:40. And we'll have those tomorrow, Thursday, and Friday.
0: Perfect.
1: Jess, thank you.
0: Thank you.
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6: Heavy drive on 35W in Fort Worth, coming northbound from Seminary toward downtown. There's an accident right after Rosedale that's still blocking the left lane. So it's causing about a 35-minute delay at last check. And then a Richardson accident, 75 south at Spring Valley. It cleared a few minutes ago. That's still trying to recover from Campbell. I'm Katie London on 99.5 The Wolf.
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1: If, you know, George Strait and Garth Brooks still get excited about it, I don't think it ever gets old. It's always one of the most exciting things in the world to know, man, I took this song and went in the studio and made this piece of art that I love, that I hope other people love. And then it kind of has its own life, and you go out to play a show and people are singing it back to you. There's nothing like that. It's impossible to describe other than it's just perfect and it's amazing.

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10: This is Fox 4 meteorologist Kylie Capps. That typical August heat continues for the foreseeable future. Tonight will feature mainly clear skies with breezy south winds continuing. Most of us start off right at about 80 degrees by sunrise Wednesday morning. Tomorrow afternoon will feature stronger south winds and highs back to or just above 100 degrees with a heat index approaching 105. I'm Fox 4 meteorologist Kylie Capps on 99.5 The Wolf.
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nobody won the Powerball last night. The Powerball jackpot has officially climbed to dollars. I'll take out the bleep and tell you the amount coming up at 5:11 on Rockwall, Texas Country. 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
0: I know. Darn.
1: I just gave away a pair. We have more tomorrow at 8:40 in the morning, 12:40 in the afternoon, and around 4, but you know, between 4:30 and 4:40 with me, okay?
0: Gosh darn it. All righty then. Thank you so much. We appreciate it.

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1: It is Texas country, the world famous 99.5 The Wolf. I'm Jason Pullman. Go ahead, pull up a chair. It's time for the Texas campfire, even though I know it's 102. Powerball jackpot has officially hit $1 billion. Did you see? I told you, I always said $999 million just wasn't enough. $1 billion tomorrow night. Nobody won it last night. The NBA released its Christmas Day schedule, and for the first time in years, the Mavs won't be playing. Instead, this is kind of interesting, though. It'll be Luka and the Lakers taking on LeBron and the Sixers, while Victor Wembanyama, they'll host the defending champion Knicks. So, and for the first time ever, our Dallas Cowboys cheerleaders are updating their iconic uniform. They've teamed up with the Texas-based Kendra Scott brand to add earrings to the famous look. So there you go. Ladies, just in case, or guys, just in case you're looking for a gift sometime soon, they retail for $85 at Kendra Scott. They look like real diamonds, though. That's it. That's another log on the Texas campfire. Thanks for pulling up a chair, and there'll be another log tomorrow. Thank you for listening.
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4: Just got a Fort Worth accident cleared. 35W northbound coming past Rosedale. That's trend and wind now from Rippey. Dallas, 75 south at 635. Got a crash there in the two left lanes, and that's been building back into Richardson from Beltline. Adding about 10 minutes to the drive. Also have one reported now in Garland, 635 south at La Prada. 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

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He was standing there right next to the stage.

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It's hump day, pump day tomorrow. Thanks to Matt Allsbrook, the Texas Law Dog. 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
1: We definitely have a lot going on around here. 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

0: Texas Country 99.5, the world famous Wolf. It's Jason Pullman. And no matter where you live these days, it feels like every neighborhood has a pack of kids on e-bikes. And they're popping, same thing in my subdivision in Frisco. They're popping wheelies, racing each other down the street, zipping through intersections. And I catch myself thinking, God, if I were a kid, I'd want one of those. I hope they make, you know, God, this is going to make me sound old, but I hope they make it home in one piece, make it home safely. Well, Frisco ISD just took action. They just banned e-bikes and e-scooters on school campuses after several incidents involving students. Frisco police are also reminding families that e-scooters aren't allowed on public roads, sidewalks, or in city parks. So they're a lot of fun until they're not.
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3: 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Caitlin Butts is coming to the Village Beach Club. That'll be coming up on August 16th. 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Zach Bryan's at AT&T Stadium August 22nd. Jake Worthington comes to Billy Bob's, Texas. He's there also on August 22nd. 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
6: Coming from Richardson into the High 5, still has some heavy brakes, 75 south towards 635. We've got this accident in the two left lanes, so it's backed up from Campbell. Slow go into Louisville. There's some road work closing the Texpress lane, 35 northbound between Round Grove and Swisher. So that's causing the main lane backup coming from the Bush Turnpike. I'm Katie London on 99.5 The Wolf.
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1: It goes by in a hurry. You know, parents or grandparents or aunts, uncles, they tell you, you'll look up and you'll have a teenager, or you'll look up and, you know, they'll be going to college, and it's wild.

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Thanks for listening tonight in Weatherford. We so appreciate you. My name is Jason Pullman. We're all getting ready for Friday night when this lady hits the stage.

Texas country, the world famous 99.5 The Wolf. We're 33 days away from Cowboys football. That actually counts. The regular season kicks off against the Giants. Go Cowboys.

0: This is pretty apropos going out of Chicken Fried there. I didn't even plan this, I promise. It's Jason Pullman. This is Texas Country on the world famous 99.5 The Wolf. You know how it goes when you've got a baby in daycare, one person gets sick, then somebody else catches it, and before you know it, the whole house is taking turns. Well, Marco, who turned 7 months old yesterday, was sick the week before last, and thankfully he's doing much better. But now my wife, Jen, is under the weather. She looks and sounds, I mean, she still looks good, but she sounds terrible. And I can already feel something trying to sneak up on me, too. So yesterday, I made a big pot of my homemade chicken soup with egg noodles. And oh, my gosh, it hit the spot. I mean, it really did. So anyway, I'm already craving round two tonight. And I know we're in DFW. I know it's 100 degrees outside. I don't even care. I mean, if you're telling me I have to wait until October to eat soup, we're just not going to be friends. Some foods just don't have a season. And an incredible bowl of homemade chicken soup, I'm telling you, it's one of them.
1: It doesn't matter if you're one of Ella's fellas or one of Ella's bellas.
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6: Got a couple of Fort Worth issues on the south side of town, 35W northbound at Rippey, and accidents blocking a couple of left lanes. That's going to be stop and go from Seminary. And then north of downtown, 35 northbound at Long Avenue. Got a car fire blocking the right side of the Tech Express lanes. So that is stacked up back from 121. Irving, there's a minor hang-up on the 183 Express Lane due to a westbound wreck there at the Bush Turnpike. Traffic getting by on the left side. I'm Katie London on 99.5 The Wolf.
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1: Yeah, I want to make this one even bigger, and also want to make it something that I really enjoy doing, because I'm getting to a place now where, you know, I'm not living a life and then going on tours. This is my life, and I want to try to enjoy it and hopefully make this something that I'll do for the rest of my life.

0: Country star Chris Young loves it at a show when the fans are singing his songs back to him.
1: If, you know, George Strait and Garth Brooks still get excited about it, I don't think it ever gets old. It's always one of the most exciting things in the world to know, man, I took this song and went in the studio and made this piece of art that I love, that I hope other people love. And then it kind of has its own life, and you go out to play a show and people are singing it back to you. There's nothing like that. It's impossible to describe other than it's just perfect and it's amazing.

0: What do you suppose the first thing country star Blake Shelton does after he records a song?
1: When I complete a recording, normally the first place I listen to it is just on my iPhone, believe it or not. I think you can really tell a lot about a mix and the song if you can hear it on that tiny little speaker, and if it jumps out at you, that's usually the first place I listen to it. And I know that's weird, but I feel like if you can make something sound incredible on that little tiny speaker, then you've really done something.
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0: Texas Country, the world famous 99.5 The Wolf. It's Jason Pullman. Oh, it's 8-year-old Oakley again. Hi, Oakley.
1: Did you already give the tickets away?
0: We already gave away the Ella tickets for today, but we'll have more tomorrow at 8:40 in the morning, 12:40 in the afternoon, and around 4:40 with me.
1: Okay.
0: Who will you take? Will you take your mom or your dad?
1: Mom.
0: Why not your dad?
1: He's going to stay home and babysit.
0: Oh, okay. You've got a little brother or sister?
1: Sister.
0: Yeah. Make dad stay home, do the dirty work.
1: Okay.
0: You and your mom have a good time at the Ella Show. Okay. I hope you guys win.
1: Thank you.

0: 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We play Texas Country. It's Jason Pullman. 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
0: Yeah, right now you can get in the running to win this brand new, almost $50,000 Toyota 4Runner, thanks to Freeman Toyota in Hearst. 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The keyword this hour is Blazer, B-L-A-Z-E-R. 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

0: There's Jason Aldean. It's Jason Pullman. This is Texas Country on 99.5 The Wolf. Our Dallas Cowboys looked pretty good in today's joint practice with the Rams out in Oxnard, California. That's great and everything, but if they handed out Lombardi trophies in August, we'd have a trophy case the size of AT&T Stadium. I'm just hoping Highland Park's very own Matthew Stafford gave Dak a few playoff pointers while they were out there. I mean, he's got the credibility. Dak? Hello, Dak? Dak?
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5: In Fort Worth, still have this accident, 35W northbound at Rippey. The left lane blocked, and that's going to be stop and go slightly beyond the Seminary. North Loop 820, there's some building traffic westbound, getting over toward a roof snow through some road work. Also have a delay still stretching into Louisville due to this Texpress lane closure, 35 northbound between Round Grove and Swisher. I'm Katie London on 99.5 The Wolf.
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1: You know, you sit around singing country music long enough, and a lot of it starts to sound the same to you, a lot of stuff you're writing. So kind of reaching into those bags help you, you know, get a little variety in there and just kind of give your ear something new to listen to and hear and sing to.

0: Country star Kane Brown talks about his buddy, Chris Young.
1: Yeah, that was one of the things, like, before, you know, anybody even really knew who I was. You know, I just kept covering his songs, and I wanted him to notice me so bad. And the first time I met him, I met his mom as well. And I remember her telling me, like, yeah, we knew about you before, you know, anybody else. Because somebody hit him up whenever I put Getting You Home on YouTube. And she listened to it and then showed Chris. Now just getting to write with him whenever, and just, it's surreal.

Rowlett, Texas. Rowlett is another Texas town we love. Thank you for listening this afternoon and tonight. My name is Jason Pohlman. I so appreciate you. I'll talk to you tomorrow afternoon at 3. Vicky Ochoa and Nightwolf is coming up next on 99.5 The Wolf.